0: Mark, I'll pay for it.
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2: Gonna be on a white Mazda SUV, no plates, 41 southbound and double G.
0: Can you tell me your location?
2: 41 southbound and double G. South of double G.
0: Copy. Okay.

0: 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Sean D. David for an unconscious complaint at 1038 Oak Street, residence of East Peckham and Muscler Drive in the city of Nina. It's a 53-year-old female, not conscious, she is breathing. Also, she's hyperventilating and unable to talk. Comm Center clear at 1940.
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0: South Park and Villa with Adams, Tom Charles, 4286, ATC 4286.
1: 10-4. 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
2: Good.
1: It's just going to be a phone call to the RP looking to have property picked up at 206 Claremont Court.

0: One, 44, 116. If you haven't called him yet, I can take that for you. I know you're down stuff.
1: That's okay. I'm just calling him now. Thanks, though.

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1: You just said that to me. 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
2: Never.
0: All right, Pixie, you can send me this suspicious vehicle.
2: Never.
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2: Dead.
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0: Ten four.

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1: Go ahead.
0: 26-2137.
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0: Got expert in round for you. EPA try time.

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The B-boy response, 23-year-old female, unknown consciousness status, possibly having a seizure. 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

Attention, engine 31, engine 32, car 32, and Quinn 32 respond for a fire alarm to 922 Fox Point Square, 922 Fox Point Square, crashed to Green Bay Road in unit number 9. First smoke alarm's going off again, no smoke or flame seen, TAC 1's visible, come center clear 2026. 20,

0: 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You'll be responding outside the BAC on the Division Street side for heat stroke. Timeout is 20:29.
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Ascension Town, Algoma. Fire response to the address 1285 Kewaunee Street, cross streets of Oneida Avenue and Amherst Road. It's going to be for a CO alarm sounding. Someone feeling sick. The residents are evacuating. Thomas Sinclair, 2030.

0: leaning wood frame structure. Nothing showing. Looks like one occupant could be outside. Engine 32, if you want to make contact and see if you can figure out which the problem is.
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3: Department 4, was there a more specific location of the
4: VAZ? The Vision Street side of the VAZ. The

0: 好。
1: Can I send the transfer on you? Pick up a new one in the air number 3 going to Appleton. This is a DJ that imminent delivery, 30-year-old female, third trimester. It says, can you go to 1,100 and what my screen is? Kathy?
2: If you're not to the call PSA, you can cancel.
1: Jackson says perfect. 100 on the heavy end over the similar place, call and scrubby.

0: 144. 160.
1: 614 Maple Street, Crescent of Division and Orange. Caller said their boyfriend is outside. He has a big knife saying that he wants to commit suicide by having officers shoot at him. It's going to be at Chris Beach.
2: One 31 as well. I'm right down the road.
1: 10-4.

0: revealing to go inside, that as soon as she does, the male will break down the door.
1: You can give us 1033 traffic.
0: That we're also at 1033 traffic. Getting into a vehicle. Caller's not cooperative. Not sure what kind.
2: 10-4, there's a Chevy Silverado heading north on vehicle from, I believe, that driveway. Just turned on the orange to want to commercial.
0: That's affirmative. That will be the vehicle.
1: One 44-131. I'm regular. You are.
2: All right. There's multiple people in the truck.
0: The crew of 4. 10-4.
2: Well, 31. I'll have traffic on it when it kind of hits about Nora Lincoln, 8104, NL8104.
0: 10-4.
1: 144 and 116.
0: 10-4.
1: One 148-131. Do you want me by you, or I'll stop out with the RP?
3: You can go with RP.
1: 10-4.
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0: This is Norman, DNA assistance. So I'm there, Chief Stuff, on Winter County. For good block off, Winter County. This is easy.
1: Need any assistance?

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1: Echo 7-1, yes. We have contact with a male here. However, he's not wanting to provide his date of birth. Can you see if there's any record of a William Marhefsky at this location? I can give you spelling for the last name if you'd like. 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

0: Control.
1: 509. 3409 Logan Drive, unit number 15. 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No means mentioned. We'll take a phone call back with findings for the RP.
0: Ten more.

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1: 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Just a few minutes.
0: Go ahead.
1: Boy, Adam Henry. First name, John, Adam, Ida, Lincoln, Adam, no middle initial, female, black, date of birth, 07-20-2005.
0: Pepper.

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0: Winnebago 911, go press ambulance and are requesting first responders respond. Sea Charles, first a complaint to Oak Ridge Gardens, 1700 Midway Road, 1700 Midway Road, Pacific State Drive in Linda Avenue, room 311B is in boy. 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

0: Benson, Enron 4, Meadow 6, Sandy David, address of 1517 Indigo Drive, off of Kennedy, Virginia Street, and Magnolia Avenue. This is for a 78-year-old male who fell 3 times today, hit his head at least once. Counselor clear, 2130.
1: I'll take whatever's next.
0: Ten four. I will send you this welfare check.

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0: 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Boy, Adam Lane. 7.
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0: 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You need someone for that night call.
1: Yeah, if you want to go to it, you're more than welcome to.
0: Okay, 23.
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1: 41 southbound, double G, with a white Ram, or excuse me, sorry, a white Chevy Silverado. I'll get your plate in a second.
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0: 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First name Trevor Tom Robert Edward Victor Ocean Robert. 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
0: 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The caller could hear a male and a female arguing, and it sounded like it may have been getting physical.
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0: Tip.
3: Zero, 611. Tried it in my NBC. I can't get it to come back. But it should be out of Wisconsin. I'm looking at the title paperwork right now.
4: I did not get it back either, but I will play around with it.
3: Thank you.
4: What kind of vehicle is that?
3: It is a red 2021 Hyundai.
4: Thank you.
0: Yeah.

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1: 197-34.
0: 10-4.
1: Roma.
2: We'll be at Woodland and Algoma. He'll be Wisconsin played Boy Charles William 5038 BCW 5036. I'm sorry, 5036. I can't remember what it is.
3: Yeah, BCW 5036. Temple.
1: And at 1046.
0: Go on.
1: Then he's been quiet and get you out of play here in a second.
0: Stafford.
1: We're going to play through Florida.
0: Go on.
1: Boy, out of Victor. Adam 44, Florida. It might be a trailer plate.
0: 10-4.

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0: Sorry, the plate's a little worn. If I said B-boy earlier, maybe it's because I have a Robert. So it should be R, Robert, Ida, Victor, Adam, 4-4.
1: Happy.

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1: 10-4.

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0: single Virgin Gold Cross ambulance responding, Adam. As of 920 Fox Point Square in the city of Lena. Crossing to be South Green Bay Road, Helium Purpose 1. For a 65-year-old female, person breathing, who fell out of her wheelchair, near the patio door for entrance, contact clear, 2202.
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0: 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Mark does have 899 through Nina PD. He is revoked and no paper.
1: Unfortunately.

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1: Just advising I'm holding an MDC call on the west side.
2: Well, how do we clear the road?
3: He's serving assist at Parkway and Evans. Will be out with one mail.
1: 10

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0: Can you copy a 27 for me?
1: Go ahead.
0: Last name, Robert Edward Young, Edward Sam, first name, Ida, Lincoln Lincoln, Ida, Adam, Nora, Adam, no middle initial, female, date of birth is 11-18-93, 11-18-93.
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1: Roberts, 501 and roll.
0: Can I assist, please?
2: Killer. Robert, 54, responding.
1: No.

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0: 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Thank you. 59, you can tell me that as well.
1: Temple.
2: Hello.
1: Can you put other conditions?
2: Copy, they're on there.

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0: It looks like medical is no longer on scene. Could you have them come back and just evaluate the RP?
1: Sure, 560.
0: One male on board en route to Theta. Starting mileage 85.8. Can you just let me know I'm en route for illegal approximately 8 minutes?

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1: What?
0: Do you need me 33 or no?
1: Negative, he's fine and walking around and stuff. He just wants to be evaluated.
0: I got it.
2: Can you just give us the age range of the individual and then send us a photo of the RO, please?
1: Copy, he's around 80 and 90 years old. And I'll send you a picture.
2: That's right.
3: Notes, but it was a written warning and a citation given.
0: Tesla.

0: You can send the 911 assist on Independence, and if you receive any more calls from that number.
1: Negative, just those three within a span of like 15, 20 minutes.
0: Careful.

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R100 to that, so that's already transportation out. 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

0: Blackwell traffic. Oregon 6, Nevada plate. Looks like 1-8 Queen, 4 Charles 9. 513 should be heading this way.
1: You got that right away.

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0: Last name Adam, union Sam, Tom, Ida, Nora. First name David, Edward, Sam, Henry, Adam, William, Nora. Middle initial W. William, male, POB of 09-21-1985, male black.
1: Tampa.

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0: 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Can you run them and add them both, please?
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0: paying for it.
1: Just here, 43, it looks like Travis has a used caution, 99 through Ohio, that we cannot pick up on. Just that he's prone to violent tendencies.
2: 10-4.
3: Six to 59. Do you want me to head out your way?
2: Negative. I'm familiar with both of them. I don't anticipate any issues, but I'll let you know if I need another.
3: I copy.

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0: Copy.

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0: 525-504. 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
1: Or we will both head that way.
0: I copy. 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
1: 10-4.
2: I would agree.
0: But
2: he's an ALS, so he'll be 23.
0: 10-4.

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0: Boy David Charles, 7456, BDC 7456.
1: General.
2: Come on. 66. You can claim from this, please, and I'll head his way.
1: 10.
0: UAV 23, focus patrol.
1: Sure.
0: I'll be in lot 4, focus patrol of Elmwood.
1: Yes, sir.

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1: That's model. Adam Charles Union 1301 ACU 1301.
0: +525 that plates current registered to a Williams stock out of Appleton, no vehicle associated.

0: 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I'll have to call you later.
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0: 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L Lincoln 5161 0687 20282.
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1: Okay. That's right, 27. Clinton, Adam, Mary, Boy, Robert, Tom, Charles, Henry, Tom, Griffin, Cody, Thomas, Stelling, Middle Mitchell, Jefferson, Frank, did birth 8-2, 1987, 8-2, 87.
0: 10-4.

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1: I checked Flock and neither his vehicle or any motorcycles matching the description of his came up Green Valley. But let's just go stop out the residents and make sure.
2: Okay. I'll be right there.

0: Go ahead.
1: We'll be in Area 2.
0: 10-4.
2: Excellent. Go ahead. I'll take the roll for sure.
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0: 112 Jewel Street. It's a phone call to the RP. He has questions about cats.
1: Ten four.

0: Sounds good. Alright, 498 traffic. Go ahead. And South Park. It's a bike with no lights, but it's not going to be our South Park.
1: Tower.
0: And they're calling
2: in. 5-4, I'm almost going to be out with them.
0: We're gonna need a moped plate. Charles 274 Williams, C274 Williams.
1: Denver.
3: All right, 25. Advise that we're just going to do a walkthrough here at Copper Mule.

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0: Last name Mabry, Mary Adam Boy, Robert Young. First name Ian, Ida Adam Nora. Middle L. Lincoln, male date of birth 7-18-09. 7-18-09.
1: Denver.

0: 498, you're 27. He holds a valid instruction permit, no wants, no paper, and also just advising their plate expired in 2024.
1: Yeah, copy, 10-4.
2: Garrett, head towards the front. I'm pretty sure he's walking up there right now.
1: Copy, short. 498, just short form this out with a warning.
3: All right, 25. We're heading that way.

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0: You confirm the warrant, please. 1048, can you pull me back on that warrant if I'm not?
2: 10.
1: You confirm the warrant, please.
2: 10-4.
3: Go ahead.
2: Where does Oshkosh have Andrew and whatever vehicle he's driving?

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0: Are you able to pull a warrant for a female, first name of Shania, last name Tamboy, T-A-M-B-W-E, born of 5-1-2008?
2: 10-4.
3: I believe he was on his Harley. I'm about to pull up, so I can tell you here in a second.
4: Okay, sounds good. I'm with Dad right now, and they're fine to come and pick it up, so it doesn't have to get towed or anything.
3: 10-4. I'll let you know.

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On board en route to Winnebago County Jail. 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

0: Rồi, thôi ạ. 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
1: Tom Henry 5198, TH 5198, in the gold line.
0: Sure.
2: And then you can also take me off of this welcome.

0: squad's off frequency, paging an ambulance. Attention, Med 17. Respond A, Adam, for an abdominal complaint. 1318 Elmwood Avenue, request rates of Congress and Reed. 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Comp Center clear, 2317.
1: How are you? 9193-25 in Gold Cross. 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

0: Winnebago 43 to Sam 476. But they're leaving now. They'll be coming in like a gray Ford Fusion.
1: 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Thanks, buddy.

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0: Adam Victor Henry 7215. Adam Mary Victor 1350.
1: Happy first and comes back.
0: One more plate.
1: 10-4, go ahead.
0: Adam Young Young 3658.
2: See how much it would be. Got it.
1: Cross respond to 1531 South Perkins Street, 1531 South Perkins Street, apartment number 4 in the city of Appleton, cross street of Charles Street. Pre-alert for a patient that went to the ER earlier. They requested to be tested for poison because the air felt weird. They had symptoms. They stated that DRP was not poisoned. DRP is now having diarrhea, shaky, clammy face. Your time is 23:20. Cold crap, that is the call on Gamey. 95 responding.
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0: Can you start me up a suspicious vehicle at Menominee Park? I'll have the 28 when you're ready. Wisconsin Auto, Boy Adam John, 7398,
1: BAJ 7398. 202 and 35. Go ahead. 200, go ahead.

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2: Okay. 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

0: Lincoln, Ocean, Nora, George, Sam, Ida, Nora, Edward, middle initial E, as in Edward, first name James, common spelling, date of birth is 10-22-1966, 10-22-1966, male white.
1: 10.
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1: Anyway.

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It is current on a 2013 coach cross-country out of South Dakota. Registered Laney Joe Garrison. $5.25 your person.

0: Take care, Lazard.
1: Just advising, we did get a phone call from Canadian National stating that it's malfunctioning. 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
0: All right, yeah, I'll just try and get them turned around.

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0: Last name, Blakely, Boy Lincoln, Adam, Kane Lincoln, Edward Young, first name, Tara, Tom, Adam, Robert, Adam, middle, and Nora. Date of birth is going to be 8/14 of 79, female.
1: Never.
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0: Okay, can you clear out for army traffic? 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
1: Tower.
2: Well, the railroad track dropped. 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
0: Zebra 2750 Paul, Z2750 Paul.
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0: Last name Mary Ocean Nora Robert Ocean Edward. 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Middle initial M. Mary. 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
2: Last name Garrison, George Adam, Robert Robert, Ida Sam, Ocean Nora. First name Derek, David Edward Robert, Edward Kane, middle J John, date of birth 12/23/81, male.

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1: 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It's going to be on Rockwell and the trail where it meets up in an old parking area.
0: Therefore.

0: 18 to 66. Are you able to slide over by 59?
1: 10-4, dispatch, can you stack my call and I'll head his way, please?
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0: Flight 14, dropping into Trent County, pick up on stage Triple Packers or the stage Junior.
1: On division.
2: Yeah, heading north.
3: It's going to be Lincoln Adams, 31155, LA 31155.
1: Beautiful. Go ahead, Mr. Person.
3: First name is going to be Thomas, common spelling. Tom, Henry, Ocean, Mary, Adam, Sam. I'm sorry, that's the last name. First name, Gregory, common spelling. George, Robert, Edward, George, Ocean, Robert, Young, Bill, Mitchell, C. Charles. Date of birth is going to be 11/29 of 1972. That's going to be out of Kentucky.
2: Roger.

0: probably 3 years of times. But
1: it comes back valid to a Carolina leasing company of Kingler, North Carolina, and is a valid plate on a international 2019 international 4000 series. The driver comes back valid on a Class B license, no one stole paper.
0: Transfer.

0: Go on.
1: Just for your info, I'll be out here for a while, backing up and getting him out of here.
0: That's

0: going over.
1: Yeah, we'll keep going. He knows we're with him.
2: Sorry, 59.
3: Just a phone call to the RP said that his grandson was kicked out of the house somewhere on Acorn Court by his father.

0: 48 that plates print on a black Dodge Durango to Alexis LaFue.
1: I copy. I'm in contact with him now. He's waking up.
0: 10-4.

0: Did you say the vehicle came back to a female named Alexa?
1: Just let's see. She's out of the other. I don't want to stop paper.
0: I got it.

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1: Go ahead, 23.
0: I'll be clear from the staff. I just instructed him to move and he didn't have any problem with it. Notes are added.
1: Go ahead, 23.

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1: Just have a motorist assist in the town of Clayton, Highway 10 westbound on 76. To a tow company who needs some lights to do a tracker swap for the semi.
0: Okay, can we check the state first?
1: Yeah.

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1: Yep.
0: Yeah.

0: 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Two last names, Meyer Crawford, Mary Edward Young, Edward Robert, Charles Robert, Adam William, Frank Ocean, Robert David, first Ashton, Adam, Sam Henry, Thomas, Nora, Bill M. Mary, male, 06-02-2010, 62-2010, break.
1: Let's go out with the second.
0: Left Crawford, Charles Robert, Adam William, Frank Ocean, Robert. David, first of Sean, Sam, Edward, Adam, Nora, middle E, Edward, male, 02-13-1989,
2: 2-13-89. 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
1: 10 what?
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0: in Engine 31, respond to the address 1534 Freedom Meadows Drive, cross the Patriot Way and Wood 2 Road. It's going to be for the CO detector sounding. No one feeling ill. Comms are clear, midnight 20.
1: I'll take my Walter on road back, please.

can you update the call address to 1604 Acorn Court? 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

0: All right, 59 of flight. 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Adam David Paul, 4919, ADP 4919.
1: That for his turn to a Lisa Colosso, 1606 Acorn Court on a white Kia.

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1: 10-4.

0: building check?
1: Yes, Wesley.
0: I'll be at the Center for Diversity and Equity.
1: Yes, Wesley.
0: And 4510, just advising the plate they provided does not match the vehicle description.
2: 10-4.

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0: We'll be clear from Area 1 and coming up to Chaco, the Country Mall.
1: Schedule.

6, this is Ring 40, KNT, R100, will be 10-8. Yeah, I'll be there.

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1: 235, go ahead.
0: Put me on Oklahoma and Murdoch. Black will find the 10 tag in the back end for quite a read it. Just bring me one more over here on 33 for now. Bring it that way.
1: That works.

0: female on board en route to Mercy for a blood draw. 525 is following. I have my miles when you're ready.
1: Good.
0: 22.5.
1: 22.5. Anyway.
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1: Okay.

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1: 10-4, thank you.

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0: 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Do you remember it?
1: Go ahead.
0: Zero, 84.
1: 10-4.

0: 464, just 3 or 43. 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She's got nothing open, and she is not a felon.
1: 10-4, just the party pull up to the house, and they're mad.
0: Carlos, I'm sorry, can you come in?
1: I've had some people show up to the house. I'm working for it.
2: Good.
3: Little far out, but I'll head to Oatmeal's at the servants.
2: 10-4. Anybody else might be able to clear to head that way as well. We had a male call stated he was assaulted in the back parking lot. Didn't provide a lot of information, and then the call disconnected.
4: 5-4. We're all clearing off mail. We're heading that way.
2: 10-4.
1: 5-10, I can also head over there.
2: 10-4.

0: one.
1: This Alexis does not have a CTW.
2: Fuck both. I'm going to be pulling up to the front. The rest of you guys want to go to the back.
3: Copy.
1: Two thirty-five. Go ahead.
4: Any chance we can get one or two more out here, please? Or if county's available, come out here.
0: 479. I can hit 235.
1: 10-4.
2: 5-4. Oleos is closed, so I guess I'll just head to the back.
3: 498, just reroute me. I'm going to be closer to 235.
0: There's a group of about 5 males in the back parking lot.

0: 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I have a 27.
1: Go ahead.
0: Okay. Sam, Ocean, Robert, Edward, Nora, Sam, Ocean, Nora, for same page, Paul, Adam, Ida, George, Edward, middle of day, John, female labor is 10-16-95, 10-16-95.
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1: 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You're 27. Suspended instruction permit. 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
0: Okay.

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0: be at the Fire Life Lounge, 1171 Gillingham Road. You're sending the data for a teacher. 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

0: to a town emergency, David, 1171 Gillingham Road, it would be the Fire Light Lounge for a 38-year-old male. Safety's a bulk of asshole and possibly having a seizure.
1: End point 0, 27.0.
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1: 10-4. 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

0: Go ahead.
1: Adam, we can look at Adam Nora for Sean. Sam, Henry, Adam, Union, Nora. Full male of Alexander, A-L-E-X-A-N-D-E-R. Male, 419-08, 419-2008. Lathrop Wilson, common. First name, I'll spell it. Queen, Union, Ida, Nora, Tom, Adam, Edward, Victor, Edward, Ocean, Nora. I think there's two middle initials here. We'll do L as in Lincoln and S as in Sam. Male, 10-13-2007, 10-1-3-2007.
0: Go ahead.
1: Last one, Lincoln, Edward, Edward versus Kendrick. Edward, Nora, David, Robert, Mitchell, King. Full middle of Lamar, Lincoln, Adam, Mary, Adam, Robert. Male, 923-07, 923-07.
0: 10-4. Serpentine up Appleton Road, approaching Times.

0: 498, but.
1: Do you have a Quantavion Wilson in the call?
0: Affirmative, 235, just ran.
1: Found by a vault right here, so we'll see how they return.
0: What? Sean is going to be valid probationary, no wants, no paper. Quintavion is going to be a valid ID card, no license issued, no wants, no paper. And Kendrick is coming back with a valid ID card, suspended, no license issued, no wants, no paper.
1: Thank you very much.
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3: 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It's our lone self memorial coming up to West Calumet. It's even more erratic now. I'm still not trying to stop it. Get passed on to Allegheny.
0: Tapper.
2: Can you run me a gun serial, please? Carl Edward X-ray David 473 DEXD 473.
0: Edward.
4: Oswald. Go
0: ahead.
4: I'm not getting a return on the 27. I need you to run it.
0: Go ahead.
4: I'm going to do it by DL number. Robert 362-9330. 422-903.
0: 10-4.

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1: Head on that serial number.
0: Copy, thank you.
2: 498, just to confirm, on 235 stuff, we have the 3 mil PK, not the P4 old wheels.
1: Ten four, thanks.
0: And I have a 27.

0: 510, go ahead.
1: Last name, I'll spell it. Sam Young, Victor Robert Union David. First name, Eric Cummins, spelling the initial L. Lincoln, male, date of birth. 0601 of 2004, he'll be a junior.
0: 10-4.
2: Fox Crossing, first responders, Spontonville Deep Boys, address of 219 West Wilson Avenue, cross street of Imperial Lane and South Terry Lane. Speaker is a 60-year-old female, constant breathing, who's bleeding from an infection on her hand. Came to the front door, one vehicle clear, 102.
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1: Okay.

0: 然后 OPD。
1: What's going on?
0: All we know is that right now there's a fight there.
1: Four.
0: Did you want me to get your call?
1: Yeah, you can send me that stuff.
0: Copy, thanks.
2: UWO is sending one, County is sending one, and then I don't know who else said they were going. Can you tell me again, please?
0: Or before I'm going there, are they in the front or back lot?
2: You should be in the back lot.

0: two males in cuffs. We just need two more out here.
1: You should have two or three more on the way.
0: Copy. We don't need them emergent. Let's just get here.
2: Yeah. Hey, this is Johnny Marks.

0: 259. I'm scanning. They said they don't need us emergent. They just need us to get there.
1: Sounds good.

0: 5:12. Let's get some more out here.
1: 2:35 to 5:12. I don't know if we're going to get any more. We got a big ordeal on our end. We have UWO and county. How many more do you need?
0: That's whatever is going to come this way. We'll figure out.
2: Yeah, the 235, he's not going to talk.
1: Copy.
3: 479 to 235, same traffic as mine.
1: Copy.

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0: I'm going to hold you, D-Man.
1: 10-4.

0: It seemed like they wanted a few more people out there. Maybe just one more deputy.
1: I think we have four extra going. That should be fine, but I can let you know if they request more.

0: 18-27.
1: 5-13, go ahead.
0: This will be for the gentleman who was not returning. I have his actual 27 pull. Last name is going to be Boy Ida Robert King. First name King Adam Victor Ocean Nora. Middle initial K King. Male DOB of 01-17-2006.
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0: 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Just use the detain time, please.

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0: That 27 is still showing no record DOT.

0: Really? No wants, no favor.
1: Thank you.
2: Yeah. Potential 27.
0: Okay.
2: Last name boy, Ida, Robert. No middle. Male, date of birth, 6/29/2004.
0: Kathy, getting no record with the DOT, no wants, no paper.
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0: 5-10, go ahead.
1: 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We'll be en route to Mercy, 30 miles when you're ready.
0: Go ahead.
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0: 10-4, I will have a 28 by Zander for you when you're ready.
1: Good.
0: 1, Victor, William, Boyd, Henry, 7, Adam, Sam, 0, Charles, 0, 7, 6, 9, 8, 3.
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0: You getting to talk now?
1: Give me 2 minutes and I will give you a call.

I know the middle lane, CrossFit, but not right in the city. She runs 37. 73 female times I'm leaving the test stand. He's a west door for access. Sounds correctly 130.

0: 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I only was able to get a VIN decode as a Volkswagen Passat, but I did not get a registration at all.
1: I copied it out of a year for the vehicle.
0: 2012.
2: Michael, I should be right.

0: Aaron, I'll just finish booking at the jail so we can clear from the traffic here.
1: Copy.
0: 188.
2: Go ahead.
0: I have Quintavian on board in route 2414. 503 is going to follow.
2: Never.
3: Go ahead.
4: So let's get on board. Now it's 414. One of those things he's going to follow.
3: 10-4.

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1: Right.
0: Affirmative, the elevator one, it wouldn't place the call for us.
1: Cancel.

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2: Hey, I know you got a lot of stuff going on. You go for a 30-second phone call real quick.
3: Yeah, go ahead.

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1: You copy 28.
0: Go ahead.
1: William Paul, 9572, WP, 9572. Just looking to see if it returns back to an Oscar.
0: It's showing Oscar Reyes on a blue Ford F-150.
1: Copy. Just put him a call for me.
0: That worked.
2: 513, 123.

0: Go ahead.
1: Rising, I have a disturbance, 830 Wisconsin, for grandson beating up his mother.
2: 479, back my call. You can send me that.
1: Understand.
2: Gabriel Sizemore on the call for me on that, too.
1: Yep, 10-4.
3: I need to do one other.
2: I'll let you know if it's still close or not.
1: .479, it kind of sounded like there was still some issues going on in the background.
2: And, yeah, affirmative, I'll take another. I'm always out. Okay, too.
3: 503, 79, call.
1: Okay.

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I don't think they are, but I know they were both underage.

0: 525, go ahead.
1: Last name Walker, William Adam Lincoln King, Edward Robert, middle initial M. Mary, first name Jean, John Edward Adam Nora, date of birth is 522-58, female white.
0: Just confirming the birth date is 1958, 58.

paging an ambulance. Attention, Med 15, respond to Adam for a sick complaint to the Day by Day Warming Shelter, 420 CV Avenue. It's a 27-year-old male, conscious and breathing, not feeling well, and his heart is racing. Comm Center Clear, 154.

0: Hey, deputies, close to the Bridge Bar and Restaurant in Fremont. It's going to be 101 West Main Street. Wapaka's checking in. They have a fight there with about 15 people involved. Do you have deputies en route?
1: Sixty, I can start heading out that way.
0: 10-4, I will let you know if they don't need you.
1: 43 as well.
0: Copy.
2: We'll be on a stop with a vehicle leaving adult house. 10 East at Oneida. Very slow to stop. Place Boy Charles Paul 3337. Pilot 3, can you pull me back on the HF stop?
3: Ten more.

0: but
1: advising of an after the fact disturbance at this point. Happened at 9:24, Sleepy Hollow. Caller's ex showed up, hit her, and took her phone. She was starting to follow him to an address in Appleton. Not sure if she still is or not.
0: 10:48. So she is no longer following him, and she's at the residence, or?
1: We were advising her to stop following the vehicle. She was not doing a good job of listening.
0: Okay, and she's following him to an address in Appleton?
1: Potentially. She was very unclear and uncooperative on the phone.
0: Okay.

0: Let me go 60 and 43.
1: Right.
0: Just got word from Wapata. There is barely anybody there. They've mostly left. See you guys in 22.
1: Copy. 10-4.

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1: What?
0: Heavy suspicious waiting at 708 West Murdoch. A female had flagged down the RP and asked him to call the police, tried getting into his vehicle, did not say what she wanted, and then walked off, and he witnessed her trying to flag down another vehicle as he drove away.
1: Okay. Is, the county doesn't have anything going on, see if they mind checking on that for us.
2: There's June Will, go out to that call.
0: Okay, 10-4.
2: Go ahead. Any short form that I put now is X-ray 559.
3: Copy.
4: You're not still on the phone with the RP from the disturbance, are you?
0: Negative.
4: Okay. Are we certain that the phone number in the call is correct? I tried to call it and return it to a different individual.
0: I want to call it from.
4: Okay, you can put me in call.

0: 3235.
1: Go ahead, I was just looking for that.
0: On the budget plan.

0: 25, you can send me that. This is his first time, Murdoch.
1: Chandler.

0: go ahead.
1: I'm going to assist Sam at 498 with the suspicious person that's trying to find down vehicles in Oshkosh's area.
0: Copy.
2: Switch me to the suspicious.
3: 10-4.

0: 5 times.
1: Good.
0: I've called the RP several times and haven't gotten an answer. Can you have Appleton swing over to that Newberry address on the call and just make sure that they don't have a disturbance going on there?

0: effort on that.
1: Okay, thank you.
2: Morning, Eric.
3: I'm 23 in the Flashcone area, not seeing that female call the police for turn around.
0: Tipper.
4: In the middle of the room.
3: Please send me that.
4: Got me.
0: 43 as well.
4: 10-4.

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1: You can change the traffic stop to a weapons.

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1: Not sure who's covering where, but I do have a request for 2-5 enforcement in the 1300 block of Parkside Court.
0: You can send that to me.

0: 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You can close out the domestic disturbance 003.
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0: 007.
1: I got you.

0: 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We're going to be A, north of Strumsey.
1: Copy.
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0: 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We do have a visual alarm going off on the outside. 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Engine 16, we can see command. 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

0: I copy. He comes back, valid instruction permit. 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Looks like he is on paper.
1: Or they get

0: Venga, sexy. Are you okay if I short form your agency? They did not locate the female.
1: Affirmative, thank you.

0: a call. You know, I got going on. I'm going to be on evidence at the PD in a little bit, but if he continues to call, obviously just let me address it at that point in time. But I will give him a warning right now.
1: Sounds good.
2: 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A RP is stating they're having a heart attack with chest pain. They're in a red Chevy in the parking lot. Their time is 2:20.
3: Hi, Crossman, this is calling me. Your friend responding.
1: Hey, Appreciation Officer Wood.
4: Nice, I'm going to have to come out of this.

0: Or idiot. That was the number the call came from. Looking at previous, he's called from that number once before. There's also another number he's called from in the past.
1: 10-4. I'm pulling into the PD here to do a fair share of evidence. I'll take care of this when I'm done.
0: 10-4.

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1: Appleton is looking for a phone number for you.

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0: 510 Walnut for loud music.
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1: Yeah, hold that way. I'm not focusing anymore.
0: Okay.

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1: Copy.

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0: Last thing would be Sam Charles, Henry Ocean Compound, first name would be Christopher Common, International E. Edward, no white, date of birth is 12-19-2004, 12-19-2004. He's a junior, and then can you give your contact with Black Man and Shauna from this address?

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0: Nora 148. 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
2: 10-4, that one's expired to a Gregory Trough line out of Whitewater on a black Chevy Tahoe.
1: 10-4.

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0: I see the updated comments in the OWI on Bolin. I will call her back in a minute here as well.
1: Pepper.
2: Oh, 147. Could you please check for the current channel for prior time date wall connection?
0: Two, four, 79. What's your 20?
3: I just parked right now. I'm gonna see if I can't make contact. I didn't see any males walking out here, so I'll keep looking around.
0: Okay. We will be there in 2 minutes. Just advise if Cody's there or if the area needs to be checked.

0: search area for Cody. The other can make contact with Carolyn.
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0: We'll be on the back side of the apartment.
1: Got it. Go ahead.
2: Deer's dead, pulled to the side of the road. It's going to be on the west side, just north of this location, if you can put that on the board. Then I'll be following this gentleman to 1707 Jefferson.

0: Go ahead, Ranger 1-6.
1: Letting you know the alarm company called back. They spoke with a security member at Mercy. Said it was a false alarm. They are having an issue, a faulty alarm.
0: Ranger 1-6 copies. We're here on scene talking with security.
2: One of the neighbors that 479 is in contact with is on the phone with him presently.
3: It's not a neighbor's phone, but Nags is talking with him on the phone. He did walk off, but he's unwilling to meet with us.
2: As expected. Miss Carolyn does have an open case with no violence contact with him, so just make sure that there was no violence contact.
3: I'll need to come talk to you, but he's reporting some stuff, but not being overly cooperative.
2: Per usual. 48 to dispatch. If you get a fire alarm here, there is one going off inside. I don't believe there could be any issues.
4: 10, 4.

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1: First name, last name, Sam, Edward, Adam, Lincoln. 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
0: Go ahead.
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0: All right.

Sending squads available to head to 41 southbound off ramp to Highway 44 to give Highway Shop some light so they can fix a patch. OPD's tied up. Copy, thanks.

0: Recently, that year, 27. Destin is valid, no wants, no paper. And Berlin is no license issue suspended. Zicky is a 9 answer Pennsylvania that it cannot pick up on and not on paper.
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0: 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BAS, 9757.
1: Is Green Bay extended the mayor this year to Tasha Schulke out of Green Bay?
0: Copy, you can toss it.

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1: Good.
0: Yeah, Illinois, that is 324-88. Easy, 324-88.

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0: I'm from Irish, and tell me why a 59-year-old male with abdominal pain, vomiting, and shortness of breath. He is conscious and alert, he's the back door, 82048 Wild Road. Is he responding?
1: I know 488 had mentioned it. Fire alarms are going off at 1259 Titan Court. We did walk through. There is no smoke or flames. 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
2: Albert.

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1: I'm to respond to emergency 311 Ridgeway Drive, quoted T-Child for 28-year-old male, chest pains.

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0: 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To 12B Cameron Circle in the city of Mena. 2363.
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1: Go ahead.
0: For the OWI, you can do 005, 010, and 011.
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1: Attention, Southern Winnebago EMS. 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Need 122 Mildred Lane in the town of Poygan. It's going to be for a 62-year-old male. Comp center standing by 419.

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0: Route, though, I'll call you back on my phone with PNP.
1: It's a disturbance. Going to be at the Bridgewood Apartments at 310 9th Street across the Taco. Caller's in the parking lot, so there's people screaming in one of the apartments. He did not know the number. Could just see a light on in the apartment in the back of the building.
2: Could you say you can attach to the bell?

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0: last name's going to be Boyd Adam Sam. First name is going to be Sam Young Robert Ocean Nora Edwards. Initial S is in Sam. Male, black, date of birth of 06-14 of 1993. 06-14 of 1993.
1: Yeah. I got it.

0: 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Do we have any EMR en route?
1: We can have first responders face up.
0: Affirmative.

0: This is Hannah Spock on emergency shutdown and the 5723 Highway 76, V Bravo, 59-year-old female hemorrhaging bus.
1: So we did not pick up on it. It does have a violent tendencies indicator, and he is on parole.
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0: Just advising of a welfare check at 251 North Sawyer for a female lying in the grass there wearing only a t-shirt.
2: Winnie County, Quiggin, first responders, first on 281-22 Mildred Lane. Responding to you for a call, Southern Winnebago 1 on scene requesting you. 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
0: That's the Parkway Motel, 1181 Gillingham, meeting room 19. Our caller says a Curtis Hulp is there feeling suicidal. No weapons, no drinking, no specific means mentioned.
1: 148, 10-4. 131, 10-4.

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0: Attention, engine 31, engine 32, car 32, and Quinn 32. Respond to Walmart, 1155 West Winnet County Avenue. It's going to be for a fire alarm sounding. The location was given as the Deli Hood fire alarm. Tap on the sign. Thompson and clear, 510.
1: Go across, I'm out again. Is there a medic on scene yet for 76?
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Cross streets are going to be Weatherwood Drive and Coffin Street for a 71-year-old female, constant breathing with abdominal pain. 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

0: 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Look. All Wayne County first responders are clear for Mildred.
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attention, 915 and truck 15, respond to Rolf Place, 530 North Main Street, apartment 1015. 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No smoke or flames. 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

0: He's requesting Nolte's. 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One is partially out. Gabby.
1: There's one flash that left side up.
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1: On location, multi-story fire resistance structure nothing showing, nobody evacuating. I don't see any visual alarms outside. Truck one flood will want to investigate. Anderson. Truck one five will go out and investigate. Go to the rear and stage of that and find 4 feet off. Main Street Command.
2: Engine 5 copies. Multi-story, nothing showing. You have command. You're investigating.

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0: don't know, maybe I was just going to have a front desk contact the forestry department because there's a large tree down on Waukaw, west of Oregon, that's blocking the line of traffic, and have them come out to east of Oregon, have them come out and clean it up.
1: Done for. I'll see if I can find a number.

0: Auto Gaming 901, paging Appleton Fire 9322, go across ambulance. Respond to 27 South Meadows Drive, 27 South Meadows Drive, cross of West Avenue in Silver Spur Lane in the city of Appleton. For a male who slid down from the recliner, needs help up, possibly injured. We're going through protocol this time. It's pre-alert, 605.
1: Oh, copy, 95.

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I don't know an injury at this time.

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0: Just activated alarm here from the humidity, I believe. 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
0: Thank you.

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We have an AM response. It's a trauma complaint for a 30-year-old male. 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It should be door S3. 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

712 Kimberly Clark, 1050 Cold Spring Road. 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

0: 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For a female who passed out and hit her head. 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
2: If there's first thing doing I do have is informed to call if Scrollcross needs it. If his first name is Irving, I do have his info in the call if ambulance needs it.
3: 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I'm out with Irving.
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0: on radio, Highway 10 eastbound coming to Riley County. There was a possible moving hazard. I got a report about a semi that was losing lumber off an open flatbed trailer. Unknown if any lumber is flying up in Winnebago County. Thank you.
1: Knowledge that the agent quick trip on double line.

0: Go ahead. Have you got an acknowledgement from Winchester? Fire unit acknowledge. At this time, no first responders. Message received.
1: 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This tire truck is on the other side of a hill on the curve.
2: 38, I'll have that one.
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0: Attention, Town of Monroe first responders, if you can respond to Webster Manor, 525 South Webster Avenue. We originally had a response at the false complaint, 68-year-old female, Southern Winnebago on scene, asking for your assistance, non-emergency, clear at 7:30.
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Argument 1, paging Appleton Fire 9322 and go across ambulance. This on 1601 East Roland Avenue, apartment number 6. 1601 East Roland Avenue, apartment 6, cross of Tallulah and Fountain, City of Appleton. 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

I think we're still establishing it. It's going to be on the south end of the cemetery area.

0: 911 airport, 5132 Greenville first responders, Gold Cross ambulance, respond to Amazon, W6331 Wally Way, W6331 Wally Way, Crossroad Tire, CB like Charles Boy and Levi Drive, responding pre-alert for a male with difficulty breathing and possible heat exhaustion, going to be near the front door, associate entrance, timeout 743.
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1: Tom Center from Plate 100 on Main. 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
0: Winnebago paging Gold Cross and Engine 32. You can respond City of Neenah, 763 Birch Street. Sea Charlie response respiratory issue, 13-year-old female. Should be closest to the tennis courts right near Shattuck Park. Clear. 747.

0: Thank you very much.
1: Okay.
2: Sixty-three Birch Street. Daughter outside by the tennis courts near Shattuck is having difficulty breathing. 13-year-old parent is with the patient.
3: Cat 4, not less requested, and I'm entering a call for our east cars right now, so they'll have to go to that anyway.
2: I copy that.
1: Reference that structure from your call at Brick Trip on County Road Double I. Third fire, your ambulance is still on scene. I can disregard.
0: Three
1: and back to the guy. You want to go to the head south?
0: I prefer to go to

0: Brent and Washington behind 706 Union Boy George, 706 UBC.
1: Over. Cross Street of Burr Avenue, that the resident at 752, so it'll be 752 Oak Street, reports that her neighbor there, backyard, the door is wide open, and they don't have their phone number to call them.
2: 129, I copy.

0: Obviously, 752 Oak Street is actually the address, I believe, in the backyard there. The caller is at 753 Chestnut.
1: One 17.
0: Go ahead. I'm sorry, you didn't know what that was called. Go ahead.
1: Yeah, the Chestnut residence is the one with the door open. The RP lives on Oak Street.
0: Oh, okay, 10-4. 123, 129, did you copy?
2: 123, I copy. 129, I copy.

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1: Similar.
2: Quick trip. Come back, copy.
3: Where are you?
1: Go ahead.
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0: Center from Southern Winnebago 1, transporting it to Mercy.
1: Medigate 60, we're going to be transferring to St. Elizabeth, not emergent.

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1: But
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1: Somewhere.

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0: Area Beermore Beach Road in front of 1671. Sounded like somebody jogging, possibly a 10 or 11 minute pace.
1: 10 seconds.

0: 242.
1: You can log me on and put me on the T&D call. I'll be heading that way shortly.
0: 10-4.
2: .34 to .38, that's going to be his boss.

0: Just letting you know, I think the phone owner will be a Colin Pushkin, about 33-year-old male, who ironically lives across the street from Nina's current call, but it's unrelated, obviously.
1: And port.

0: Good.
1: I'll have the mail on board and run to the sheriff's office. And he is going to have somebody coming there too, post the bond at the front window.
2: Okay. All right.

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1: 69.
0: Just so you know, we've taken a couple of previous 911 calls from the phone, but it looks like we've never been able to figure out who owns it.
1: 10-4. I'm not completely sure, but I'm assuming it might be in the Gunderson Cleaners area. I checked the area and doesn't appear to be any problems at all.
0: 10-4. And yeah, that was one of the locations for one of the previous calls as well. Sounds good.
1: Thank you.

0: 348, do you want me to run to that 911 in D4?
1: Sure, thank you. Lights in Briarwood, Menasha. 1731 Midway Place, W Department G is in George, responding for a 72-year-old female experiencing back pain and left leg numbness. Come to the standing by at 803.
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0: Tom Fennerty.
1: Center from Baker 500.
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1: All Winchester units will be clear of the scene. 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
1: 10-4.
2: 551, I'll handle that since I'm just on the road.
0: 10-4. 563, I'll put you back on your status.
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0: Yes.
2: 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And then my MVC lost connection. Do you know why she's suspended?
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0: Southern Winnebago EMS response. See Charles for a sick complaint to Edenbrook Amaral, 500 Grant Avenue. Patient will be in room 103. You can use the main entrance. You're responding for a 61-year-old female experiencing a high fever, possibly septic. Officer standing by, 816.
1: I have the only requested.
2: I'm 63. Tempor, Echo 69, runaway.
3: 69.
2: In the lobby of the PD to report daughter runaway from Racine Street.
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0: I'm trying to put on the Mega 2 ground strike.
1: 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I just wanted to advise, the nurse told me the patient needed a Hoyer list or was a Hoyer patient. Did you want first responders as well along with you?
0: Yeah, go ahead.

0: Attention, Tonopah Bonneville first responders, if you can respond along with Southern Winnebago to Edenbrook 500 Grant Avenue. It was originally a Sea Charlie sick complaint. It'll be assisting a patient, 61-year-old female, with lifting assistance into the ambulance. Clear at 8:20.
1: 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Was there a call to Amro?
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1: Okay, I didn't hear who you sent. Was it the other swims anymore? Then we can take it if that's the case.
2: Yes, we sent the other swims ambulance. However, we are taking another medical call in Amro on 1900 Huckleberry Avenue at this time. It'll be dropped momentarily, so I'll leave it up to you.
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3: Honorable first responders can discharge at Edenbrook. We do have a lift mechanism to lift the residents.
2: Okay, I copy that. And stand by on roll for a page on Huckleberry. 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
1: Go ahead, you can send us to Grant Avenue if you want.
2: Okay. I have a call at 1900 Huckleberry Avenue if you wanted that call in the city of Amro. Otherwise, it is recommending Medline 6 at this time.
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0: Are you available to take a call on Huckleberry?
1: No problem. You and Jalen will take Huckleberry. We'll take Huckleberry.
0: Okay. Suns 1 going to 500 Grant. Suns 2 going to Huckleberry.

0: Southern Winnebago, I know you're aware of the call, 1900 Huckleberry. It is also recommending on all first responders, 1900 Huckleberry Avenue, Unit 5. See Charlie response, we have a head complaint. It's going to be for an 83-year-old male subject with headaches for 3 days. Clear an 823. Got it.
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0: All on first responders going to Grant Avenue, you can disregard. They have a Hoyer system in place. No first responders needed.
1: 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I will go to Huckleberry.
0: Copy.

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1: Yeah, that's 27.
0: Can you put me on a check of lots 39 and 40?
1: Yeah, for it.

0: 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Alpha.
1: Got on 1041 northbound from Winneconne Ave about 2 minutes ago. Had a 3 to 5 year old in the front seat with no car seat. It is a make your own case, but the RP is available by phone if needed. The caller did provide a plate number that returns to 213 Manitowoc Street to a Susan or a James Smock on a black Equinox.
2: Simple. I won't be in the area to make contact with it.

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0: 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Fox Crossing first responders in engine 40. 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You can use the side entrance. Patients in room 135. 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
1: 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She has some sort of motor in the background. Call back and we're unable to leave voicemail.

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0: 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University 9390, under E9350, Oakwood Lane, Lot 42, 460, female with severe back pain. Clear and clear, 937.
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122. Have you gotten any reports of lane blockage or anything? No reports of blockage, but we just got another caller advising there's a semi truck that's also involved on the median side, maybe, so I'm assuming there is. It sounds like the semi is now pulled over on Winchester Road. And actually the semi was involved, like, maybe struck it. Yes, sorry, the ruined vehicle that spun out is on the median side, and it did strike the truck. The truck is now pulled over on the Winchester Road.

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0: I'm about to get turned around at Reasonwood. Where you want me?
1: Based off traffic, I'm guessing we might need to push over lane one, but I'm just working my way onto the highway now.
0: Ten four. I'll try to get to the car if you can say that.
2: Southern Winnebago one. We're available.

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0: 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AXT 4252.
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0: 122-99.
1: 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I'm gonna need a duty tow for that Adam X Tom plate. Significant front end damage. All wheels are intact though.
2: Actually 529,
1: I sent you a south pad to Church Park.
2: Yeah,
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1: 10-4.
0: Be on double I between Irish and CB. There's a SUV up on the curb and one occupant in the vehicle.
1: Five 12.
0: Go ahead.
1: I just passed that location. I did not see that. I'll go back and double check.
0: Sure.

Engine 14 and truck 15 respond for a fire alarm. 2142 West 9th Avenue, crosses of Graceland and South Washburn. Reporting party is in apartment number 1. She states the fire alarms have been going off in the hallway for the past hour. Smoke or flames visible. They were told to evacuate. PAC 1 is your channel. Comms are standing by at 943.

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1: 10-4, it's going to be a while.
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2: One-17, dispatcher, 1028 trailer plate, I'm in.
0: Go ahead.
2: 5-4.

0: from ground, over on Elk Elma in front of Reeve. There was a truck with a trailer that was pulling all the way forward on Elk Elma, like towards Albee, and then backing all the way up to lot 15. They did that a couple times, and now they're pulled over. I can't see them on the camera up towards Dempsey area. I'm not sure if you just want to go check on them. Ground may seem like they might be lost or trying to get somewhere.
1: 10-4, I'll be right there.
0: 10-4, it's a white Dodge Ram with a black gooseneck trailer with a cute truck on it.

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0: 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I've checked Algoma. I don't see the truck. I'll check High and Elmwood and get back to you.
1: Okay.

0: Savage Eagle Cross and Fox Crossing, respond C Charles for a possible stroke to Theta Care Physicians, 333 North Green Bay Road, crosses of Chapman and Ridgeway in Fox Crossing. Patient is going to be in the main lobby. It sounds like he walked into the facility. It's going to be a male in his 70s, conscious and breathing, possibly had a stroke. Comm Center standing by at 956.
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2: Center, car 40 will be en route in place of engine 40.
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4: 7 to base. I think I found the one high.
1: 10-4.
4: I'll be out in front of Sage with this truck. License is Tom Union Boy 5906, TUB 5906. 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
0: 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I'll dig through calls and see if I can find anything.

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1: Can you send me back this neighbor problem? I'm going to try to deal with this via phone call, and then I'll go with him. It is going to be 210192101993
0: Upline. 10-4.

911, Appleton 9322 Gold Cross Ambulance, respond to Care Partners, 5031 North French Road, 5031 North French Road, crossroads of Edgewood and Ashbury. Going to room number 6, where a resident who is found on the floor is vomiting and not acting herself. Somebody will be waiting at the front, and they're going to try to move her to the living room. Timeout, 10-04.

him, I believe it's going to be DeCampos, David Edward Space, Mary Peter Ocean Sam. First name, I can't pronounce, I'm just going to spell. Mary Adam Lincoln Henry Edward Ida Robert Ocean Sam. This is going to be out of New Jersey. Male, Hispanic, date of birth, 01291981, January 29th of 1981.

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1: Go ahead.
0: Just an update. I didn't get him back either, so I'm trying on E-Time to see if it's just NBC or without him.
1: Would you like to try it by DL number?
0: Sure.
1: Once again, out of New Jersey, DL number is Mary 0277. 357-00-01812. Once again, that is M0277-357-00-01812.
0: Thank you.
2: So we will not need you down here at 15 for that meeting. They're able to continue without you guys. So when you clear, you can just go back to your station.
3: I'm sorry, can you repeat that again?
2: Give me a call at 30 by 15, please.
3: All right, you got it.

0: try that.
1: Go ahead.
0: Have you been able to get it back?
1: I got a wet response, but that was it.
0: But did it give you any info on the vehicle? Because I'm getting a response, but it's saying that it's not on file.
1: No, it didn't give me any info on the vehicle. From what I can tell, the vehicle seems to be owned by the company. He has that registration information on him, and I've seen that. But it's all out of Ohio, and the vehicle he's transporting is out of Minnesota. I believe the university is buying that.

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1: Moving to a secondary location. 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
0: 10-4. I was able to get your driver back. Looks like he's current through 2029. Thank you.

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1: 10-4 medic 2, thank you.
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1: Correct.
0: Charles 6-3 Robert Clark, George Lincoln, actually Robert George 128740. Once again, that is 3 Charles 6-3 Robert George Lincoln, X-ray Robert George 128740. And that should be on a white Ram truck, license plate, Peter Ocean Adam 5853.
1: That's

0: Go ahead.
1: All right, that came back matching that plate number through November of this year to Leomar de Oliveira Valim out of Columbus, Ohio on a 2024 Ram white in color.
0: Send for it. I'm going to wrap up with these people now. We're handling the turnover of this box truck to people in Blackhawk, and then I'll let you know when I'm clear.
1: 10-4.

0: 3D7 the same 200.
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0: There's going to be a Carol calling hopefully shortly. Can you make sure that she gets transferred to my cell phone?
1: Condor?
2: Have your transmission?
3: I was told they're Portuguese, not Hispanic. I don't know if that makes any difference.

0: 44, State Patrol is arresting an officer for a traffic stop.
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0: 563.
1: Looks like it's down on the ramp. 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
0: Okay, cover that.

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1: I have a welfare check for next available over at Play Together on Green Bay Road. Looks like Gold Cross is going to be staging. They have a subject inside, looks like with suicidal ideations, that they have a plan. There's no weapons, just looking for officers.
0: 10-4, 5-6-3 can head that way, and I'll head that way as well.
1: 10-4.
0: Now we're done.

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0: 10-4.

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0: Renegade 911, Appleton, 8322, Cold Cross Ambulance, respond to 2106 East Lucille Street, 2106 East Lucille Street, crossroads of Christine and Joseph. Responding pre-alert for the RV who's breathing fast, feels weak, has anxiety and vision problems. Time out, 1028. Yeah.
1: Is my day.

Pantheatric complaints of viral radiation, 333 North Green Bay Road, entrance 5, the walking clinic, suite 7. Again, PD denial stage until radium phase 2 approach.

Palmer County Patient, Gold Class Ambulance, Southbridge, Bridger, Flanders, respond for a medical call, calling with the alarm company, 34125 Fails, Friends Road, 34125 Fails, Friends Road, cross the long road, and Howard Road in the town of Southbridge. 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
1: 375.
0: Party's at 420. They want to make a report about a stolen wallet and cell phone that occurred yesterday.
1: 74. Who is the RP?
0: Terrence Williams.
1: 10-4.
2: Okay.

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1: 30.
0: 79, Rich.
1: 10-4. Thanks.

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1: And then we might grab you.

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Attention, 916 and engine 16. Respond David for a heart complaint to 155 North Eagle. Again, 155 North Eagle. Crosses of Southland and Wetzel. This will be at Simeon 1, room number 102. 76-year-old female, possibly having a heart attack. Comp center is clear, 10:38 a.m.

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1: 10-4.
2: Pretty good. Sure. You briefed me on the 901 record.
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1: Go on. Come here. At Ralph Place, they believe he's in an apartment with another tenant right now. A 911 hang-up call on Vine, and then that direct complaint. There was no plate on that. I'm not sure if you need me to do follow-up on that with an officer or go get a short form that.
2: Ten four. I'll look into that one call quick and let you know.
1: Ten four.

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1: Ever.
2: Okay.
1: Sure.
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Can you clear 1038? Copy, go back up. 914.

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Kimberly First Responders and Gold Cross, if you respond to the village of Kimberly, 124 South John Street, 124 South John Street. 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Your crossroads are Kimberly Avenue and First Street. 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

0: resonant yeah, frequency. Five Vehicle 15 Gold Crossing, the first line 2751 Deerwood Avenue. 5751 Deerwood Avenue. 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There's a front door, staff will direct you where to go. They're staying on the front for a complaint. For an 87-year-old female who's in some discomfort. Counter is clear at 11:35.
1: Alright,

0: I'll give me to the Gold Cross unit going to Rogers Lane and Buchanan.
1: Gold Cross, I'll give me. Go ahead for Medic 8, please.
0: Gold Cross, you might already know. I was just going to let him know the officer says for them to go southbound on Eisenhower, southbound on Eisenhower, and then eastbound on Emmons. Because the roundabout by County Trunk N is closed.
1: 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Medic 8, do you copy?
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0: Have a evening, 911, Appleton 8321 Gold Cross Ambulance, respond to 218 East Randall Street, 280 East Randall Street, Unit 412, 412. Crossroads are going to be Durkee and Morrison. Responding pre-alert for the RP who fell and now has back pain, Tunnel 1142.
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0: Attention Southern Winnebago Ambulance and Nakai, my first responders. Respond A, Adam, for a sick patient at 3860 Red Oak Court, 3860 Red Oak Court, cross street of West Ripple Avenue. Responding A, Adam, for a patient who is sick. Your timeout is 11:46.
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2: But I'm holding the vehicle locked out at the Aurora Clinic on Harborview Drive. He's locked out of his work truck.

You send me back the assist from earlier in Winchester to be incident number 25059.

0: 975.
1: The division call, you can short form again. He's not answering, so told the front desk just to tell him to come to the PD.
0: 10-4.

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0: 348, I got a South Dakota RV or camper plate. Not sure which.
1: Go ahead.
0: 1 J John R. Robert 761. 1 J R 761. Out of South Dakota.
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0: 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Complaints by the Parks Department about them camping here for a couple of days.
1: Copy.

0: 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I have Angela calling back. 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
1: Yeah, go ahead.

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1: We made phone contact with him. Everything's fine.
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2: 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I don't see any other responders coming on our.

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1: REK says he only has a J in the middle, and then male, 1223 of 81. 1281 out of Tennessee, he says.
2: 10-4.

0: seeing that they had contact yesterday. Something about a non-extradable 99. I'm just reading it now.
1: Yeah, he does have one through Arkansas. It's Arkansas only. And he's coming back valid through Tennessee.
0: Okay. They will hopefully be gone by park close. Thank you.
1: Temper.

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1: 419.
0: Is the PCO still on right now?
1: Affirmative.
0: Can you give me a call regarding your info for this hit and run?
1: Have any info? It came into the desk. I'm not sure if they have more

0: Tommy is under the comm center.
1: Go ahead.
0: Two Van Nine firefighters and Earl, you can cancel that FR 28 response.
1: Copy. FR 24, you can disregard.
2: 24, copy. 10-4. Sorry, the lower apartment car seats. The caller is like fourth-hand. His son John called him stating that his daughter is going to vomiting and said, ouch, and is no longer answering phone calls.
1: Okay.

0: 69 and 71. Just be advised, I'm holding off on sending medical there until you advise. So just obviously let me know on that.
1: 10-4.

0: 192 parking control officer that's working right now.
1: Sam 270.

0: Great. Can you send a 20 squad in a message, please?
1: 10-4.
2: And 458.
1: 458.
2: I'll be out at 1525 West Murdoch Ave on my call.
1: 10-4.

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1: Please clear me, and I'm at the PD right now. That vehicle is not here. 29 can disregard. I'll go.
2: Okay. 529, you copy.
0: Copy.
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0: 三分。
1: Good. That had been a vehicle that just came in. I just handled it on a separate call.
2: Responded or?
1: Affirmative, thank you.
2: Affirmative.

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1: Can you look up previous calls at 8:46 and try to find me a phone number?
0: 10-4.

0: We do have an echo unit that can clear for...
1: Okay.
0: Maybe an animal complaint, but we'll probably need a normal officer.
2: Five, 12, 5, 51, you just pulled in?

0: clear.
1: So everyone, 10-4. Heard at Municipal Beach, there's a basically a family and the kids were throwing rocks at some geese. The RP yelled at them to stop and is upset that the father wasn't stopping this activity. They were last seen heading toward Jefferson Park on their kayaks. The RP would like a phone call and have video.
0: Echo 7-1. I want to confirm the RP is headed to Jefferson on their kayaks or vice versa.
1: The suspects were last seen headed there on their kayaks.
0: Down 4.

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1: Go ahead.
0: We're clear on the timeline and bandwidth. Responders, is that all? Thanks for the help.
1: Counselor, recovery.

0: go ahead.
1: As a partial spelling for Krista for this address, can you see if you can try to find her at the 27?
0: Sure, go ahead.
1: Give me a call.
0: 10-4. The male, shove the female to the ground.
2: Ten-4, you can send us me.
0: 10-4.
3: What is that address?
0: It was at Lake Piedmont Drive in Oklahoma Boulevard.
3: 4, you said? Send me that as well.
0: 10-4. 4094. 10-4.
4: Location. It's only possibly a fax machine, but I will leave a voicemail on that.
0: 123 copy.

0: 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Showing 90815-0847.
1: As well. Just letting you know, when I get somebody free, I do have a follow-up holding for a phone call regarding this policy accident. 10-4.
2: Provided.

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1: My name is William Adam Lincoln, Tom Henry Edward Robert, versus Kyle, common spelling. My initial address in Frank, favorite 9188, 9188. Now wait.
0: Ten four.

0: Attention Med 16 responding Adam to the Aurora Health Center at 700 Northwest Haven. It's going to be from the Pain Management Department for a 56-year-old female. No blood pressure issue. The Adam response. Comm Center clear at 1254.
1: The female is possibly strangled.
0: 10-4.

0: 这里头说，就是，看看，
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0: 干
1: 啥？Something, only something contact that can be by drive.

0: 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Go ahead on tag one. 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Everyone's evacuated. Nothing showing. We're going to investigate at this time.
1: 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We're about 5 minutes old.
2: Attention, Medlin 7, if you can respond to the area 2895 Algoma Boulevard. Should be in the parking lot. We have an AN response to trauma complaint. We have deputies on scene with a female following a disturbance that needs to be evaluated. Comm center clear, 1256.
3: Sounded Aurora. Copy.

0: 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We've investigated the building. Doesn't appear that there's any problems. Just pump. Well, you guys can clear it.
1: Engine 1-8 from Truck on fire. We copied. We can clear. Have a good afternoon. Stay cool.

0: 27 or 27. Paragon has no license issued, no wants, no paper. Cody is suspended. He is on paper, no wants. And then I'm not sure if you heard earlier, but I said that Carolyn was arrested earlier this morning for domestic BC. I'm trying to find out if the 72-hour was enforced or not.
1: Looks like Carolyn is also around by.
2: No, 117.
3: Go ahead.
2: Do you happen to know if Nora 81 was still around? Or I just had her on that bag run for an hour and a half, so I make sure that she's okay and if I can clear her.
3: 10-4, I'll check.
2: Yeah, okay, thanks.

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2: Camry Silver.
3: 10-4. 34 to 27, is that going to be the vehicle that they were out with?
4: Guys, listening out. What's the, Carl?
2: Gene or Gregory Bertana?
0: Not out, but I see that, her status has been changed. 10-4, thanks.

0: 734, should be a gray Ford Focus.
1: Oh, this is going to be a Toyota Camry.
0: It should be a gray Ford Focus. He thinks maybe he parked it in the Lawrence parking lot.
1: 10-4, I'll go take a look there.
0: Yeah, four-door.

0: 34-27, it's parked here at Warren. 34, please.
1: Go ahead.
0: Hey, boy, Sam, 6622.

0: Well, they go nine.
1: What?
0: Just, you know, her dad called. He's going to be looking for a phone call. OPD has reopened their call, but if one of the deputies can call in and let them know what's going on.
1: Definitely, we'll take care of that in a little bit. And then, are there any open cases? Is there no contact with officer needs to?
0: There are open cases, and I think his probation status is no contact with, no violent contact with her.
2: Make sure no contact. Is that an OPD's call? Enforced or not?
0: I just talked with the supervisor. It is considered waived.
2: And for thanks.

0: 44.
1: Right.
0: The first rule in his probation rules is not to have contact or attempt contact with Carolyn without prior approval from agents.
1: If he has any open cases, can you put those in the call with the bond conditions, please?
0: He does not have any open cases. She's the only one that does. All for domestic PC.
1: Open cases. Can you put her bond conditions in the call, please?
0: Yes.
2: 34 to 44, you want to attempt contact with his probation agent?
1: Not right now. If you're... No, not right now.
2: 34 to 27, do you want me just to sit with the vehicle?
3: Yes, please.
1: I apologize. Do you mind calling her father and seeing what he heard? Because I guess...
3: You on the phone?
1: Disregard. She's on the phone with him right now.
3: 10-4.

0: No, 125.
1: Go ahead.
0: This is a profile individual who told me they saw somebody throw a knife out of their car window near the intersection of Bell and Commercial between Verve and the Anticipated. I'm going to head over there and see if I can find a knife in the road.
1: Okay, sir.

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1: Holding a suspicious vehicle, CB in Oak Ridge. RV believes that he saw a male grab a female into the vehicle. Continued southbound on CB. RP is currently parked behind it, unable to see a plate though.
2: For check of the trail.
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0: or 58, are one of you guys able to clear to help that?
1: Can if they're okay with me leaving the vehicle. Okay. 10-4, I'll head up there. 34, you can send that suspicious to me.
2: I would need that better to have you guys or Nina check it out. It's going to be on CB just south of Oak Ridge. Report of a vehicle that my caller who's sitting behind it saw a male possibly grab and pull a female into the vehicle, and it's, as far as I know, still there.
3: Time for that'll be fine.
4: 563. I copy. I can head down there.
2: 10. We do not have a caller on the line, but he was advised to call us if anything updates there. Yeah. 551 and 563. We also have Winnebago 34 en route, coming a little ways away though.
4: Not copy.

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Done.

0: 816.
1: I'm at the Jillian closes, please.
0: 10-4.
2: Clear.

0: Yeah, Jen will be right over there. Thing with the rescue test.
1: With 232.
2: Time for.

0: I think it just went through the roundabout at Double J. I'll see if I got some unit squads in there yet.
1: I copy, I'm going to 22.

0: 125. I'm going to head toward Walmart regarding that assist that Fox Crossing was on.
1: Fancy North End, but it sounds like that vehicle is now moving. It's going to be a gray Borg Fusion. Nina's going to be looking for it also.
2: 10-4.
0: Trying to get out of the car as he forced her into the car, but then she remained in the car after a while. It's now getting on to 41, unknown direction, standby. Headed south on 41 now. County is not available.
1: It is coming back on a Toyota Scion to suffer him at Fitchburg, Wisconsin.
2: 10-4.
3: Where was County coming from?
2: I'm on 76. I'm going to be going down to 76 and 41.

0: Então.
1: Central, I'll be cell phone trying to catch up.
0: And the caller is in a red Pontiac 5, and the suspect vehicle is going to be a gray Ford Fusion. I do have a plate now that returns out of Pittsburgh on a silver Toyota Scion. I'll try to verify with the caller if that's it correctly.
2: What do I do? You can clear me 003 and you can send me one for these call. I'm on 40 with them.

0: 232 to all the spots. 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I am 249.
1: Go ahead.
0: Can you have myself in 244 to 232 scope, please?
1: 7-4.

0: D'accord.
1: Might actually be in front of my caller. I'm trying to verify. I don't. He doesn't think he passed G, but I'm not sure. He's not familiar with the area.
0: 10-4. I'm at passing 127 now. I haven't seen a Pontiac at all.
1: Mile marker 126.8. So they're coming up to double G. Basically in the area of Valley Popcorn.
0: 10-4. They're going to be just in front of me, yeah.

0: before, coming up to double G. Sounds like they picked up a lot of speed.
1: 10-4, I'm just ramping on from 76 now.
2: My caller is not able to keep up legally.
3: Right, so I'm not far, I'm right there.
2: My caller can see you.
3: Yeah, because you know how far ahead they are.
2: Quite a ways ahead. He can't tell anymore. It took off at a higher rate of speed than him, and he backed off at 80.
1: Ten four, I'm stationed here on 41, so I'll be watching for it. It was a silver Ford Focus.
0: Believe that the vehicle actually just exited at Jackson.
2: Yeah, the caller said the vehicle did not exit. The plate should be, I'm pretty sure you have the right plate. Plate should be similar to Ford Charger 51, but that's not the correct plate. Something similar.
3: I think I walked over you. Oh, yeah. 312-58651 pulled over at the moment.
2: Say that plate again.
3: Boy Charles Paul, 8651.
2: 10-4, that'll be it. My caller confirmed that's the correct vehicle. My caller exited, and I'll have him wait if we need him.
4: 25 and 132 are out with 122.
5: Kind of outside of the Porsche now, root cam.
2: Ten four, we're gonna be walking up here shortly.

0: Okay, then the one I did get those switched around, head up to Beatty Carey in London, and the patient will be going back to Crossroads in Lydia.
1: Good night, 901, copy.
0: Thank you, 901.
2: You guys are coming out and going out.
3: We're coming out now.
4: You're running.

0: confirming he's the RO, or do you need me to tell you? Because
1: who's the RO?
0: Okay, yeah, I'll do my best. I'm the Gandu Vitole Vavochi.
1: Yeah, that's the person with you. I don't want to put my call, please.
0: Good.
2: Five 5 1 10 46.

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1: 41 northbound and Jacobson, Adam George Robert, 8676, AGR 8676.
0: Jennifer, sorry, did you say that was a traffic stop or a 1046?
1: 1046.
0: Roger.
2: Kind of announcements to the upstairs.

0: 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If you got a call for my K9 alarm, everything's fine.
1: 10-4, thank you.

0: 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We had 4 sets of announcements. 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
1: Copy.
2: Today, I called and spoke with the RP.
1: Go for it.
0: Which is 902 Merritt. Is there a phone number for Janie, who's the victim of the domestic, that we can contact?
1: Affirmative. Let me know if you're ready.
0: Go ahead.
1: 920-539-9627.
0: Officer is ready. Do us one more time, please.
1: Yep, it's going to be 920-539-9627.
0: Trey, we have a pepper ball up here, but I don't know if you have your mask. I'm the only one with a mask out here.
3: Sarge, I can don mine if someone wants to take my spot on the front here.
0: Yeah, I'm coming.

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1: Perfect.
2: Attention, Engine 15, Inmate 17. Respond to the residents of Oshkosh, 1816 Vinland Street, again 1816 Vinland, Crescent Columbia, and Murdoch. Room 329, use the front entrance. AM response for a false complaint for an 89-year-old male. Counselor is clear, 1337.
1: Counselor, 917.
2: Go ahead.
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1: No, 132. Okay. Was there a tow to the driver? I might miss it.
4: Yeah, I got it here somewhere. Stand by, sorry.
2: You're responding for an 89-year-old male who fell and has hip pain. Counselor is in by 1338.
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5: 10-4. And then myself and 454 are going to be directly in front of the upstairs screen door. And then we have a team in the driveway for

0: Interesting.
1: Yes, Sam Adam, email black 0831-2004.
0: Just confirming no middle.
1: I don't believe so.
0: Tenfer.

We're getting in Jamie's command to have Nicholas step out. She's still trying to say that he's not in there, but hopefully he's coming out soon.

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1: 125.
0: She did return a valid instructional for the only, no wants and no paper.
1: And what is the address she has in file?
0: In Oshkosh at 863 Jackson for her.
1: Copy.
0: And 125, if you need the address for the mail subject, that's going to be different. That's an Appleton address if you need that.
1: No, you don't, but thank you.
0: Pepper.
2: I now have another disturbance at 1240 Sheboygan Street. She's locked in her house. Third mom and sister are harassing her, knocking on the door, refusing to leave.
0: Just advising, also holding a loud music complaint on Claremont. I'll hold it.
3: I'm going to go over and clear up in a little second.
0: Copy that.

0: 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He retreated back inside.
1: Copy.
2: Sorry, this is coming. Just in case someone calls, I can come back if it gets worse, but he's far enough over.
3: Nine, how old is the RPMS? Is it a juvenile?
0: Nicholas.
1: Copy.
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2: Nicholas, the TAP warrant, can you go ahead and confirm it?
1: 10-4.

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1: Go ahead.
0: That's for 1593, 1593. You can mark me 23 at the residence.
1: 587 different.
2: Yes. Cover.
3: That 419 will take the hit run accident back.
2: Okay.

0: 38 to 44.
1: Go ahead. Do you have water?
0: I can look. Can Dad come say a quick word to her before she goes or no?
1: Yeah, I don't see a problem in that.
0: All right, Dad's going to come up and just talk to her real quick.
1: Okay.

0: This is 387. You can send me the hang-up call on self caller.
1: Whatever. 520, I'll stand by.
0: Go ahead.
1: He's just looking for a phone call to start with, and then I'll send you another officer when you have a standby on Amherst.
0: 10-4.
2: You put me on the Evans Street call into DEC, the division call, please.
1: Copy. I can go with 5-9, copy. Down 4.

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1: What?
0: Just confirmed packed up to the jail.
1: 10-4.

0: 22 Shift Command.
1: Fine.
0: Are you available for a phone call?
2: Yeah, that's fine.

0: Sorry, can you send that call in one?
1: Copy. I'm just going to log in. I'll send it to you in a second.
2: Nine ML. Let's miss you in the hole.
3: Sorry, you're out where?
2: Call with that female. Missy, I believe her name is.
1: 10-4.

0: 389, are you in the back? Where you at?
1: Oh,
2: just the front door by the where the garage is. Just want to talk to the mother a little bit. I'm fine in here.
0: Okay, yeah. Having an episode of schizophrenia.
1: I copy.
0: There are no the 122, bud.
3: We're going to be clearing up here, but we got to go down to 45 and come back.
0: Yeah. And 129, the female is with employee, other employees, and there are no weapons.
1: I copy.

0: 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Actually, Echo 84, would you be available for a vehicle lockout?
1: He said yes, he would.
0: Sorry, I couldn't copy.
1: Echo 69, 84 is available for that.
0: Okay, thanks. 84, I'll send it. 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
1: In the parking lot of BMO at 2100 Amaro Ave, no injuries.
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0: 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She's shaky and feels like she's going to pass out.
1: 10-4. 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
2: George Edward Robert, David Edward, Edward Nora. 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Adam Nora Nora, Adam Mary, Adam Edward, Nora Mary. 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
4: Copy, and is this for a specific call?
2: Not a sexual complaint. I don't know if you have other JD numbers on something.
4: Copy, I just didn't see your VAS number. I'll give you 27 seconds.

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0: Does the roll please?
1: Female, unknown race, 5'2", 253 pounds, brown hair, and brown eyes.
0: Okay, thanks.
2: Copy that.

0: Attention engine 15, med 17, response to Charlie for a safe complaint at Black Hawk Commons, 725 Algoma Boulevard, again 725 Algoma Boulevard. It will be on the second floor in the dining hall for a female that feels like she is going to pass out, was shaky and seems out of it. A UWO officer is heading over there. Comm center clear, 1406.
1: 917 from Med 16.
2: Go ahead.
1: Are you guys still at training?
2: We're just wrapping up.
1: Yep.
2: Comm center, Med 17, can you mark us in round, please? Our NDC is down.
1: So far.

0: to Ripon Truck Repair and Equipment out of Pickett.
1: 10-4, thank you. Does it have a vehicle associated?
0: Negative.
2: They're requesting an emergent response. 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
1: 34, go ahead.
0: Adam Victor Henry, 9089.
1: Copy.
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0: Thank you.
3: Information for
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0: attention, engine 16 and truck 15, respond for a fire alarm, 486 Wildwood Drive. Again, 486 Wildwood Drive, Crescent, Oakwood, and Woodsville, unit B as in boy. We have two smoke detectors that are going off. There's no smoke or flames visible. They're going to evacuate. Tag 1 is your channel. Crescent is clear, 1409.
1: Yeah, go ahead. I don't know that I'll be able to fact check, but I can try.
2: Last name is Vandal, Victor Adam, Nora Henry, Ocean 4. First name is Celine, Charles Edward, Lincoln, Ida, Nora Edward. No middle initial I've been able to find. Date of birth is 0915-1979, 915-1979.

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1: Can we get expert for the Chevy that has heavy front end damage?
0: Go for it.
1: Another 28.
0: Go ahead.
1: Adam, Sam, Adam, 7318.
0: 10 more.
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0: Stacy, go to 27.
1: 27, go ahead.
0: Well, I'm not able to find any other information that matches that for you. So if you are able to get some additional information, that would be helpful.
1: 10-4, daughter's on the way, I will.

0: Here was a water complaint that was on earlier, remember that?
1: Correct.
2: Is that on Bridgewater?

0: Kirkland 5 from Adam. Okay.
1: Go ahead, I'm back on.
2: We believe it's just a defective head here. You guys can cancel, we can handle it.
1: Drop on 5, copy that. Have a good day. Stay cool.
3: Okay.
4: I'll just go on in Rosh 414.
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1: Four, thank you.

attention, engine 14, engine 4, if you can respond to 217 Mason Street, again, 217 Mason, across the 4th and Whistle. See for wires down, complain for wires in the backyard that are sparking and hanging down. Come center's clear at 1423.

0: Right.
1: For our patient, 27 info should be the same as what I originally gave you. First name spelled Charles Edward Lincoln Ida Nora Edwards. Last name spelled Victor Adam Nora Henry Ocean Ocean Ford. Middle initial should be T. Tom, but date of birth should be the same. It should be out of Wisconsin. Then the second person, when you're ready, will be the daughter.
0: Good.
1: Last name is Worm, William Union, Robert Mary, first name Nicole, Nora, Ida, Charles, Henry, Ocean, Lincoln, Edward, middle initial, Mary, date of birth, 08-17-2001, August 17th of 2001, female, white.
0: Tenth.

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2: Yeah,
0: caller is advising that a neighbor at this location got into a disturbance with a roommate. The RP is in front of the address, unknown if the other party is on scene still or not.
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0: Okay, no, picking boat for a family. I'm just under 2301 Imperial Lane. I'm 2301 Imperial Lane, Central Wilson Avenue, Louis and Village Flex Crossing. Please, I'm number 2 with an air response for a 6-foot plane, 64-year-old female, high fever, has a shake. So there's clear, 1429.
1: Therefore, Winnebago, United 6,

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0: 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And close.
1: Gabby, I appreciate that. I'll send it to you.
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0: Heimerman.
1: Last name Heimerman, Henry Edward Ida, Mary Edward Robert, Mary Adam Nora, Nora first name Angelique, Adam Nora, George Edward Lincoln, Ida, Queen Union Edward, Melissa M. Mary, female, date of birth is 9-9 of 1979.
0: Coming. Lakeville, Ida, Paris Street, Bullram.
2: 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We don't have anybody on the water today, so I'll just give you our vehicle.

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2: Public service out here. We have the wires are running through the trees and the trees are moving the wires everywhere and sparking every once in a while. So the public service is going to just have them respond to this incident, this address right here, and the lady will explain what's going on.
0: Hi, copy.

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1: Four 32, you're 27 and 9, so.
2: Go ahead.
1: Angelique is revoked with her license. Valid ID has a 99 with a use caution known to abuse drugs. In-state pickup only out of Dodge County. So it looks like we can pick up on. No other ones on the paper. Copy.
2: Now we're going to go ahead and clear the scene here. You did instruct the reporting party that public service is coming, so we're going to report and she'll be looking for them to explain exactly what's going on here.
3: Angela 4, you were very low volume. I copied that you were going to be clearing, and the homeowner was aware.
2: Yes, and the homeowner was instructed to keep an eye open so they can explain what's going on here to public service.
3: 10-4, they were contacted and will be around shortly.
2: Angela 4 copies, thank you.
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3: Engine 16.
4: We're clear of Wildwood. Could you please clear TAC 1?
3: 10-4.
1: Copy.

0: 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I apologize if I stepped on your traffic, just confirming you received the call at N972 Highway 45 in Dale.
1: Negative, no. We're pulling to our voice, but you see the screen now, I'll get medics 10 and up.
0: 10-4, thanks.

0: before.
1: Michael 84. Just advising of assault vehicle, Highway 41 northbound, just west, or correction, just north of Prospect. It's going to be in Allegheny's jurisdiction. He is in a bad spot. If you want to have him headed this way, he is okay though.
0: Can you give me a description and which side of the highway is he on?
1: He's going to be on shoulder side. It's going to be a red Toyota.
0: Side or blocking any of the lanes? I know you said it's in a bad spot.
1: It's off to the side, but it's on a curve that is in a bad condition.
0: Perfect. Thanks. All right, guys.
2: All right, 63 traffic. North Lake and Timber, Adam Tomlinson, 6993.
0: Perfect.

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0: I'm trying to reach Winnebago 27.
1: 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Leaves in the stack one.
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1: Are they at Theta or the Resonance?

0: 百分之，太伤心。That 11:50 green earth bank call, can you 007 that? I call Tyler.
1: Coming.

engine 14, med 16, Bondi David for respiratory, or for a sick complaint to Evergreen at 1000 Northwest Field between Locust and Sawtell. It'll be unit number 616 for an 82-year-old male with high blood pressure. Again, immediate response. Comms center clear, 243.

0: Current size and location is at the R building. Engine 19, you've got a hydrant right behind you. Sounds like the building has been evacuated of all the prisoners. We do have some staff inside. Tower 5 will be assuming command. All units of the state will keep you level 1 stage outside the Sally Port.
1: Location, level 1.

0: X-ray 540, you want to hang up, unless 551, you want another one.
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0: Tedfer, I know he expressed interest earlier this morning, so I was just offering. 772 specialists at MK Polymer, we entered a hang-up call there.
2: 541, copy. 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
5: Unit calling your echo, go ahead.
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ban all companies at the prison and clear except for Power 1-5 and Engine 1-9. 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

0: 53 and 551 of disturbance.
1: 553.
0: Okay, Mark. Neuroscience group on West American, they have a patient that's refusing to leave. It's causing issues in the waiting room. Currently laying on the couch in the waiting room.
1: Copy. I'll go into the 551.
0: Okay. That's my line, copy.

0: Calling Amy 911, I have a 9323 Gold Cross ambulance. Respond to the intersection of Law and Fremont. Law and Fremont, responding pre-alert for an older male who fell out of their wheelchair on the curb off to the side. Timeout 1451.
1: Green Acres, just checking on a male who had fallen, was able to get up, and is refusing ambulance.

Argument Alabama Kimberly versus Flyers and Gold Cross respond 2726 Apple Blossom Court, 726 Apple Blossom Court, Crossways of Applewood Drive, responding for a medical assist for a female patient who fell, unable to get up. They're located in the living room and the door is unlocked. Timeout 1452.

0: Go ahead.
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1: 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And I'm going to copy you in.
2: First name is Henry Mary Adam, spelled Mary Adam Robert Ida Adam Nora Nora Adam, no initials G Charles, female white, number 12/01/2005, December 1st, 2005.
0: Hey, sounds good.
1: Thank you, man. Get out 100, you want to go around to Fremont and Wall Street.
2: I don't think OFD will be needed, and then I'm going to leave her to a responsible party and the managers at Fremont Call.

0: last name Peters, Paul, Edward, Tom, Edward, Robert, Sam, first name Richard, common, male, 10/15 of 1959.
1: Okay.
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0: Richard Allen Peters returns to an address in Wedgewood Lane. He shows valid and no obstacle paper.
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0: Adam William Vicker 497,
1: AWV 497. Yeah, sorry, I can't copy your volume material. I copied Adam William Victor. What were the numbers?
0: 4997. And if you could run the RO, please.
1: Good.
2: Q44.
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0: 29.
1: Can I get the case number on my call?
2: I'll see.
1: Yeah, the case that I'm, or the call that I'm on right now. Sorry, I thought you said 29. Case number is going to be 164-2164. Thank you.

0: 437 to 472.
1: I'll call you later.
2: Barb.
0: BCE 2903.
3: Okay. Moving then.
4: That's correct.
3: All right, I'm in route.
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0: I'm 1020 South Scott. Can you confirm the name of the student for me one more time?
1: Yep, it's Vinny or Vincent Grote.
0: 10-4, I think I'll be making contact with him now.
1: 10-4.

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0: 27, made contact with the building, 807 Sherwood, the south.
1: Door 125, a cough complaint.
2: John.
1: 1150 at Walmart, which you know where that is. I thought that was stolen.
2: Denver.

0: 449 to 27. Last name Red. Robert Edward. David David. First name Chad. Charles Henry. Adam David. Middle initial is T. Like Tom. He's a male. Date of birth 7/27/84. 7/27/84.
1: Seven. And Oneida, sounding pre-alert for a female who fell out of a chair upstairs, has arm pain and feels like she's having a heart attack. Single 15 times.

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1: Go ahead.
0: Without regular no waffle paper. I'll give me a 115 Gold Class ambulance response at 1305 East Main Street, 1305 East Main Street, Little Chute, crossroads of Hippo Street and Buchanan. You're sending trailer train male with difficulty breathing, time out 1311.
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2: X-3551 or anyone else close to Stroby Road, can I have a 911 hang up? Looks like it might be like on Stroby Road, headed toward the island possibly. We entered it for Butamore Beach Road. It was an open line, we couldn't hear anything.
0: Yeah, coming.

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1: I'm not, but I will go check it out.
0: Head for. It might have actually been headed northbound on Northern Road based on Rapid SOS.
1: Head for.

0: Good.
1: Orange is in the stack. 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She is okay with just asking a cousin who is an officer.
0: Copy. Dispatch, supervisor, are you okay if I close that call then?
2: 232, I copy. Go ahead.
0: Copy, thanks.

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0: 26 northbound from Fond du Lac County Line, report of a white truck, media Dodge Ram, and it's carrying a silver trailer that almost ran multiple people off the roadway. He also said that it might have been on fire for a little bit, so make your own guess.

0: 九万个人，
1: 都还。
0: If you can notify Amanda, I'll be open in 10 minutes. Thank you.
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0: 55.
1: 55.
0: You can tell me that fraud. Did they say which verb they were going to?
1: I don't believe so. They were just looking for a phone call.
0: Sure.

Roy Charles Adams 7510. Roy Charles Adams 7510. Should come back to Mr. Rim.

0: Culver team.
1: Go ahead.
0: It does not return to him. It runs through Brian Bain, but the same address on a gray to the Mansour.
1: 10-4. Thank you.

0: 492 complaint reopen. Will be a child abuse from yesterday. Case report 26-021345. Again, 21345.
1: Copy.

0: T1, I got that transfer dropped on you. Pickup is going to be a city care of Wild Rose.
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1: Happy thank you. One, you can send me assist.
2: Frantic Squadron Position 41 northbound from Black Wolf Ave, report of a black and white truck. It's been driving on the shoulder to pass vehicles and was swerving between all three lanes. Northbound 41, it's a make-down case.

0: Any calls in the air for reckless driving complaint, pass along from County 41 northbound in Black Wolf. It's a black and white truck driving on the shoulder, trying to pass a vehicle, swerving into other vehicles. To make your own.
1: Yeah.

0: And turn westbound, just west of 76. I'm turning you a whole highway shop to go up there and take care of it.
1: Ten four. Then 58 can go up and check on it as well.
0: 10-4.
2: Three southbound 41 from North Street. It's a silver Toyota. Plate of Adam John, X-ray 9763. Back shortly.
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911-917. Respond to the Winnebago County Jail, 4311 Jackson Street. CVAT David responds for a chest complaint. So 52-year-old male, chest pains, pain in his arm and jaw. He does have a history of heart issues. Comm center's clear at 1546.

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1: News: West Haven driving West Haven court with Adam Paul King 1522 HK 1522.
0: Coming.

0: Go ahead.
1: Yeah, Vigo continues southbound past Breezewood about 3-4 minutes ago. I don't know if we're counting, just keep an eye on it, but other than driving behavior, nothing else.
0: Okay, I'll just give it out to Colin and they can keep a lookout then. Thank you.

going to make things, reckless driving complaint from Mina. We do have an RP if needed, but otherwise it'll be a make your own case. Silver Toyota, plate of Adams, John X-ray, 9763. It was all over the road, and it continued to respond from Bell about 2 to 3 minutes ago.

Attention engine 1-5, respond O Ocean for a falls complaint at 46 Evelyn Street. Again, 46 Evelyn Street, cross streets of Honey Ave and Carr Plaza for a 72-year-old female who fell on the back steps. Consent a clear 1555.

0: Falar. Se Marco.
1: Go ahead.
0: 524 Merritt Ave. It's for an overdose complaint for Delisa. History of cocaine. She's 30 years old, female, conscious breathing. Probably took something.
1: Why don't you copy?
0: I respond for a David accident at 9th and Oregon for a boy that was hit on a bike. He is breathing, not responsive. It's TAC 1 has been assigned. Comp Center clear, 359.
2: Comp Center 3, can somebody reach down 6?

0: 59, send me that medical call in two, please. Abby.
1: 348, is this person there alone, or?
2: Is home, the person who is possibly overdosing is a client.
3: It's still the living, probably not.
1: I'm sorry, I didn't copy that.
2: Tell me why this should be a sober living area.
4: $454.
2: $454.
4: Could I have a $5 back earlier?
2: Copy.

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0: Copy.
2: Accident with injury, 9th Avenue, Oregon Street, for a boy who fell off his bike, who is not responding, is breathing. He should be 18 or 19 years old, laying on the sidewalk. He is now conscious. It was originally thought about an overdose, but they don't think so anymore. He is talking.
3: Fell off his bike by another vehicle?
2: Affirmative, it's possible there was no vehicle involved, but he did go unconscious.
3: Copy. 493, stack this and I'll go 454.
2: Copy.
4: And myself, 419, 517, or all 23.
2: 517 to 348, you can clear. I'll be out here. As soon as they clear their stops.
5: Over.

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1: Okay, east of 76.

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1: Copy.
0: Pigeon Highway traffic on the way.
1: Affirmative.
2: John Adam Lincoln, Edward Sam, Adam, literally full details as Sam. Date of birth 5/18/91.
1: Copy.

0: 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Engine 1-8, if you can respond for a fire alarm to Winnebago Mental Health, 4100 Trafford Drive, again 4100 Trafford Drive, Crescent North and Butler. Again, this is called in by the alarm company for a fire alarm showing Zone 4 General at the service building. 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
1: Four. You said no paper.
2: All right.
0: Affirmative, no papers.

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1: 551.
0: Eastbound, I believe it's going to be eastbound off-ramp through scene. Caller reported seeing a dog kennel and some puppy pads all over the off-ramp, and it was unknown if any dog was in the kennel or not.
1: Both pads have been there for 2 days. I'll go check out the dog crate.
0: 10-4. It did sound like the dog crate was damaged, and maybe that's been there a while, too.
1: Copy.
2: 5-6-3-5-5-1. If you're busy, I can take that.
1: If you don't mind, I appreciate it.
2: 10-4, dispatch copy.
3: Yeah. 587, you can send me a hazard as well.
4: Last name Miller, common spelling. First name Stephanie, common spelling. The initial L for Lincoln, female, white date of birth. 01-09-1986. Copy, next. Mary Sam Adam Idaho, boy Edward Edward Henry. No initial F for Frank, female, white date of birth. 12-02-1985.
5: Copy.

0: Bien.
1: Thank you.
0: If you put that accent in, phone another call, I'll take care of it.
1: Okay, there's two vehicles that I'm aware of that need reports. Do you need two different accidents calls?
0: Yes, please.
1: Stanford.

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0: 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Are you available for a call?
1: Stephanie, on your 27.
0: Go ahead.
1: Stephanie suspended regular license, valid ID, showing last name of Wright now, W-R-I-G-H-T. No wants is on probation, and your other Jamila is valid. No wants is also on probation.
0: Okay, thank you.

0: I'm checking with them.
1: But 63 assists coming. If you could head to 10 eastbound, just east of 76. Sorry, westbound, just east of 76. County needs assistance with blocking lane 1. They have the road buckled there, and they have numerous vehicles that were damaged.
2: 10-4.
0: And you're next.
3: Last name Howe, Henry Ocean William Edwards, first name Ethan Common, Militia P. Paul. Male date of birth is 11/21/1985.
0: And
3: last name spelled same, Charles Henry Ocean Edward Nora, first name Heather Common, also see Charles, female. Date of birth is 8/25/1987.
0: Okay.

0: Everyone.
1: Good.
0: You can put me on the assist agency in 5-6 weeks in this room.
1: Okay. And just to let you know, there's a state trooper that is headed up there as well to assist, and Stack's been notified.
2: You're 27. Amy and Heather are valid regulars, no loss on paper. And Ethan is revoked of their license, surrendered ID, point of jurisdiction, ID requirement, no loss on paper.
3: I got you.

0: 28 from Falcon 5.
1: Go ahead, this is 1028.
0: We were cleared out from our last run. Just checking in to see if you need any assistance on your fire alarm.
1: I appreciate that, but it was a bad detector. It's all been replaced. No problems here. We're clearing up shortly. Thanks.

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0: Stand by.

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1: Available. I got your last pickup. City Care, Appleton, ER room 6.
0: You just noted that I have early warning set up over Clayton on Highway 10 westbound.
2: Yeah.

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0: X3587. If you could take a look at the lights at Double I and Rocket Way, I had a semi-truck driver call to complain that the lights are cycling very fast, probably like they do during the school year. Supervising some school is out. It's too quick for the semi-traffic from WSI.
1: 7-4. 5-12, I can take care of that.
0: Definitely, yeah, thanks. 587-0 for you.
1: 7-4.

0: All we found in her room was an empty medium bottle of Bacardi and prescription meds that we can't tell if she overtook or not.
1: Okay. Do you want me to follow or no?
0: Yeah, you should follow to the hospital. Go into data, I guess.
1: Sounds good.
0: We'll contact crisis.
1: DC call Northside.
2: Temple.
3: Attack my fraud and also go there with him.
1: 55, copy.

0: 22 and max and possible injury.
1: Good.
0: Nicolay Avon Boland Street, we are going to be sending an ambulance. We had a handful of calls at one time. Someone said there's possibly injuries. They are blocking traffic, two vehicles.

Attention engine 1-8, med 219 and truck 1-5, respond for an accident at Nicolay and Bolin. Again, Nicolay and Bolin, two vehicle accidents, unknown extent of injuries, airbase did deploy. Sounds like one person may be stuck in the vehicle. Deck 1 is your channel. Confidence clear, 1625.

0: 917.
1: Medivan 7, go ahead.
0: What about the Aurora? You can post on that vehicle accident.
2: There are 122 parking for safety. Four 10 van. Dispatch, or I will, rather, me, will be sending a message with that caller info. It's going to be a red Cooper. I'm on plate that's parked there. It's been sitting there with expired plates and has a flat tire. And a caller advised the registered owner is confrontational.

0: 15, to Levi Train.
1: 10-4.
2: 122. It sounds like this is after the fact. The registered owner has been confrontational in the past.

0: Usher. Oscar Sheriff Bridge, please hold for one emergency vehicle.
1: Oscar Sheriff Bridge, hold it.
2: We do not have any entrapments. You guys can downgrade if you'd like. I'm not sure who is all coming, but, Truck 15, if you're coming, you can cancel.
3: Truck 15 copies that size up.

0: all the stuff like that.
1: .563 and .551 in disturbance.
2: .563.
1: 1068 quad between William and Ann. It was transferred from Allegheny. There's a language barrier. Your daughter's being really aggressive. There's a lot of yelling. I've known if it's been physical. Was physical in the past. We believe there's no letters.
2: I'll go instead of 563.
1: Sounds like the individual causing a problem is going to be a 30-year-old brother named Caesar.
3: One 472.

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0: Go ahead.
1: Captain Auto, Boy Boy Henry, 1602, BBH 1602.
0: And your next?
1: Captain Personalized Plate, 0, David Adam Young, 32, and 0, David Adam Young, 32.
0: Abby, and did you have another one or just those two?
1: Just those two.
0: Abby.

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1: Incident ending 114, be closed, and start me up another one.
0: 10-4, 115 is in the stack, too. I'll send it to you.
1: 10-4, hold on, I'll play for a new one.
0: Go ahead.
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0: 10-4.
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5: 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It doesn't matter, your choice.
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1: I copy.
2: This is a 35 on location, two-story multi-family dwelling. Nothing showing. People just seem to be evicted. This is 35 will be investigating. 35 officer, your working command.
3: Carter, did you copy?

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0: It'll be 492 for the boy boy Henry plate. If I can get a heavy record per owner's request, no fees. And stand by for the second.
1: Okay,

0: 551, I have that plate if you need it.
1: Stand by, we're making contact.
0: Stand by. It comes back to Grandma, I'll add it in the call.

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1: Go ahead.
2: Can you contact Next Rotational for the third edge with the O-Day 3-2 plate?
1: 10-4.

0: 232 to 509, can you please give me a call on this?
1: Yeah, well, I'm on the phone with crisis right now.

0: 5-32 from Ranger 35 Officer. 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
1: Early indication looks like, or sounds like, possibly a short in the system. We got about half the building locked. Nothing found at this time. We'll check the basement when we're done with that.
0: Car 32 copies. I'm on location. I'll assume command. Let me know if you need any additional units in there to help.
1: Well, okay, I'm units inside, but if you want to start trying to find it. Responsible party. The alarm's going off rear radically.
0: Okay, I copy. 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
0: Yeah, they're going to need a flatbed. Sorry.
1: 10-4, thank you.

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0: Good.
1: I have no fees per the owner's request and route for that KSO ETA is 10 minutes 10.

0: 50. Did you want me to clear out the hazard, or you, do you want me to put you back on it?
1: You can put me back on it for now. 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
0: No, I thought you did. I'm sorry, I saw your comment in there and thought you were done with it. I can reopen it.
1: 10-4, it's good.

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0: Winnebago paging engine 41, Bull Cross ambulance and rescue 41, respond B boy for an accident at the intersection of Appleton Road and Clover Street. Again, Appleton Road and Clover Street in the city of Fox Crossing for a two vehicle accident with possible injuries. There is blockage and there's a lot of fluid coming from vehicles. Comm center clear, 1650.
1: Adam 6-8, acknowledge fire page.

0: 587563, it'll be at Appleton Road and Culver Street. Two vehicles, there is some injuries, there is blockage and lots of fluid. Should send EMS.
1: 587, I copy. 563, copy.
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3: Heavy. I'll try to get a better address if you want to start heading to the 1000 block South Sawyer Street. Oshkosh Cardiology staff, they have been receiving very abnormal cardiac rhythms from a patient, Diane Ruff, but they're now not able to get a hold of her.
1: Okay.
3: Heavy.
5: 493. You can back my call, clear one of the other. I will have it.
3: Heavy.

0: Welfare Employer. Address is 1000 South Sawyer, not the 1000 block. It's 1000 South Sawyer Street.
1: Fine, I think I got it.
2: We are going to be blocked.

0: I'll check with state, but I got a report of a 1046. 41 southbound between Prospect and 10. Two vehicles that are pulled over that appears they're trying to load a motorcycle onto a truck. I'll check with state to see if they have anyone.
1: 10-4, thank you.
0: Oh, I'm sorry. State's still up, tied up, but the wheel buckling on 10, so they're not available.
1: 10-4, I'll just have to wait.
0: Copy that.
2: I have another one.
3: Yes.
2: Go across the red copy to one patient. No additional needed.
4: Four nine two.
5: Yeah, we'll be out.
4: Copy.

0: Car 41 will be on location of a two-vehicle accident in front of Michael's Bar and Grill. Adam, 100 will be assuming command.
1: Copy.

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1: Passiert.
0: Could you call Nolte to see if they're still coming for this Ford Fusion? We are almost to Fairview, 10 West.
1: Pepper.
0: I think they may have picked up somebody else.
1: I'll check.
2: Behind my command car, in the far right lane.
3: Roger, for what happens, I understood.
4: You too.
5: I'm walking, I'm running.
4: Thirty-five will be clear.
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7: Johnson, engine 40.
1: Go ahead.
7: Put us on the Appleton Road, Clover Street, call being around.
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0: 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You guys can go available. We're just going to have some clean up here.
1: Engine 40 copies. Engine 40 will be clear.
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1: Can you just list off the phone number in the comments over here, please?
0: For the clinic, should be 920-303-8965.
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0: Go ahead. Last name, Scheffler, Sam, Charles, Henry, Edward, Frank, Frank, Lincoln, Edward, Robert. First name, Jonathan, middle initial, Paul, Paul, male, date of birth, 12/07/1964.
1: 12/07/1964. 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

0: Power 100 is going to be clear on our refusal. We'll leave your round number. Mike 3 will be transporting you shortly to TCM.
1: Cancel.

And 23, I follow up. Just call the RP who was in Oshkosh. He was just notified that his wallet was turned into your department. And the phone number for him is different than what was in the person's hand.

0: 232 info.
1: Got
0: it. System admin holding a few calls. One is an accident area 4, 20th Avenue Simpson Street. The white Chevy and another white vehicle, they're both over onto Simpson. Our piece of the team might have some weeks left, but refusing the ambulance with 200.
1: 10-4, once I get officers available.
0: Coming.
2: Fifty-eight. Can you send me back incident 25114?
0: 10-4.

0: Go. Doss Auto orders request for Adam King Spam 2436, heavy front end damage, all four wheels intact.
1: Yep, I'm on the phone with him right now.
0: 10-4.

0: Go ahead for him.
1: I'm clearing up here from Highway 10. Do you guys need me over by you, or should I take the 1043?
0: You can take the 1046.
1: 10-4, dispatch copy.
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0: 1119 Grand Street. Transit supervisor said a driver was concerned after seeing a tree fall on the house. Sounds like it's not through the roof, but wants the homeowners and home checked on. Just ask if you want fire to go for construction.
1: What? Copy.

0: One northbound by Snell, we have a male walking southbound, shirtless.
1: 10-4. 55, are you going to have me?
0: 10-4. 50, sorry, I didn't mean to send that to you.

0: Attention engine 16, truck 15, respond for a fire alarm to 2142 West 9th, cross Richard Baseline in Washburn. 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Your timeout is 519.
1: Go for North.
0: 8-9th Street between Elmwood and Woodland. 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Right back and
2: okay.
0: Not sure what it's doing there.
1: 56, we will copy.
0: Change the address to 1116 Grand, please.

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0: 34.
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0: Can I get the incident number for this, please?
1: Yep, incident number is 24571.

0: 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Counselor Clear, 1722.
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4: 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Alarm's going off. We'll go investigate. It happened earlier, so we'll check it out again.
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0: 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I'll be giving him a ride in town somewhere. I'll let you know. He just got out of jail.
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0: 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Respond to 2601 South Kernan Ave, 2601 South Kernan Ave in Appleton. Crushes of Taft Ave and Roland Ave. Respond to alert for a patient who does not feel good anywhere in the body. You can go to the back door. Time of the 1726.
1: Counselor, SP 41. Rescue 41 on scene Midway in Linda. We have a two-vehicle accident. One vehicle upside down. M601 all commands.

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0: 551, I'm not by my squad. Does it come back to a Josiah?
1: Affirmative. First name is Jordan, last name Josiah. I'll run him and add him. Actually, I think I need a date of birth, if you have that. 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
2: Yeah.
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They're coming up Main in New York. 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

0: Last name Estrada, Edward name Tom, Robert Adam David, Adam first name Landon, LANDON, middle C Charles, date of birth 12/22/03.
1: 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New York from Jackson.
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2: 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I'll wait for you. 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
1: You can send me back the child abuse on Oregon.
0: Copy. I know you're on this other call. Just advising you're passing the reckless driver's RO address where the RP is now from following them. Not sure if you want to hop on this call or not as well.
2: Yeah, you can put me on that call and I'll be 23 at Spruce Street address.
0: Coming.

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1: Go ahead.
0: Any local charges for Barb or just a warrant?
2: Yeah, she had a concealed knife on her. Give you a call if you got any questions about that charge.
0: Okay.
3: So 517 and 509, not sure if RP is still following in there, but they are requesting a phone call if they are not.
4: I copy, thank you.
5: 509 to 517, if you want to give them a call, that's fine.
4: 10-4.

0: 6 is en route. 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
2: Copy.
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2: 419, go ahead, info.
0: Running her criminal history in CAD, it does show she's a convicted felon with some felony drug charges, and 519, I copy.
4: I know you're on an active call right now. I have Nicholas on the line requesting to speak with you. Did you want me to take a message?
0: Yeah, please.

0: at welfare checkout, I'm Merritt, 003.
1: Okay. Yeah, I'll do that, thank you. What is this, baby, careful, please? Oh, yeah.
2: We're trying to help them the best we can.
0: That's worth.

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2: 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We'll call, thank you.
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1: President, holding a juvenile / juvenile disturbance, Area 2 at Burger King, 620 North Main Street. 4 5 to 8 juveniles that were being disrespectful with staff, and then one got into verbal disturbance with them. They've all since left on their bikes going south on Main Street. They're no longer there.
0: 10-4.

0: Just go over to touch.
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2: Just called us looking to get his apartment keys and wallet out of his vehicle. 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
3: It's with the vehicle. If you're still at 8, I'll be meeting here momentarily.
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4: There's a card in the living room. Come through here at 1812.
0: Copy. Well, I will have them have you go first, and I'll send it if you want.

0: Tango Beijing Gold Cross Ambulance and Fox Crossing First Responders. Respond to David for a chest complaint. 1550 Acorn Court. Crossings of Linda Avenue and Malola Street. There'll be apartment number 2 for a 77-year-old female. Conscious and breathing, was feeling tightness in her chest. Sound center clear, 1830.
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1: 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Other one, 1550 Acorn Court for a 77-year-old female with chest pain.
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2: 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I took care of that already. Dispatch, you can close it out with continued follow up.
1: Hi, copy. I'll take the harassment back then.
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to cross streets of Mallard and East Murdoch. The 58-year-old male, conscious and breathing, Whoville. Ground center clear, 1823. 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

Southern Winnebago EMS and Winnicott Pueyan first responders. Respond. The boyfriend unknown complaint at the Riverside Apartments, 101 North 2nd Street. Again, 101 North 2nd Street. Unknown apartment number. It was for a commercial medical alarm. No other information was given. Comm Center clear, 1825.

0: 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Suicide? What are people saying?
1: 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Our caller got into a physical altercation with their son's father and his girlfriend.

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Again, engine 1-4 and med 1-5. Respond to 1920 Oregon Street. Again, 1920 Oregon. Press of 20th and 19th. T0's response for an allergic complaint. This will be for a 26-year-old female who is having an allergic reaction. She did just use her EpiPen. She'll be waiting outside. Center, 1831.

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1: I copy.
0: Med 15, I will clear you. You can stay in quarters.
2: Med 15 copies. Thanks, Med 16. Before me.
0: Go ahead.
2: Can you clear me and let me off?
0: Okay, I'm going to wait.

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0: This is confirmed false alarm at Riverside Apartment. Paul, when you got any first responders, will be clearing the scene.
2: Swims one, copied. We're going to disregard FR 28. Meet us at the well if you want.
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4: Which squad is the 904 area tonight? Never, when you're ready, I have a phone call, reckless driver, and a damage complaint. Let me know which one you want. I'll send you the reckless driver and stuff on call to the RP regarding a vehicle that went around barricades.

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1: Go ahead.
0: You'll be calling a Grand Chute officer in regards to 3341 Circle R Road. Voicemail for someone named Jordan, on callback.

0: Your volume was at 517. 517,
1: yeah, sorry.
0: Copy. And for me, you said you were clear, though.
2: I'm clearing it. I can go to that. You can clear 517 and she can stay north.
0: Copy. 517, I'll keep you on your status. 4 3 I'll put you with.

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1: Heavy.
2: Alright, 20, are you going to want another?
3: If 493 is coming with, we should be good.
4: Are you familiar with this condition?
3: Affirmative.
4: I got it.
1: Happy Aurora.

0: 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If Appleton was sending someone out here to Schindler, they can disregard.
1: 10-4, I will.

0: Go ahead.
1: Just advising, your last most recent call with that phone number shows Nicole Wheats lives on Central Street in Oshkosh, who called in that she and was trying to overdose. There was also previous welfare last year for her that says she was suicidal.
0: I copy, thank you.
2: Yep.

0: Go ahead.
1: Is OFD good on Oregon?
0: Affirmative, is just about to close it out. They're on the way to the hospital.
1: Copy.
2: Then 222.
0: Good.
2: I have a comment about parking on Somerset. You can close it out.
0: Copy.

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2: 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There's flying trailer frame male who fell with chest pain. Time off 1852.
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3: I did, and I closed it out. Do you want me to reopen it?
1: No, you're good.
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1: This is DJ's response for a 78-year-old male.

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1: Okay.

0: 2:30. You can disregard that. That was just a witness, I guess. Not involved.
1: Coming.
0: Both vehicles are going to be moved over on Nebraska 900 block.
1: Coming.

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1: 525.
0: I'm going to be at Iris and double Iris, Adam St. Paul 4628, Adam St. Paul 4628.
1: Okay.